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4: This is a Fox News alert. I'm Kathleen Maloney. The deal is done. President Trump and Iran confirming they have reached agreement to end the war and open the Strait of Hormuz.
5: Major announcement by President Trump after more than 100 days of a state of war between the United States and Iran. A deal has been reached.
4: Fox's Trey Yingst. Full details of the deal not immediately available. The signing will be Friday in Switzerland. President Trump confirming he's authorized an end to the U.S. naval blockade of Iranian ports in the Strait of Hormuz. President Trump and Pakistan's prime minister say Iran and the U.S. have reached a peace deal. Republican Senator Mitch McConnell was hospitalized this morning, but no word on why.
6: A spokesman for Senator McConnell would only say he's receiving excellent medical care.
4: Fox's Jill Nato reporting. The 84-year-old says he's retiring in January. 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
12: Mainly clear skies tonight with a low of 50. West winds 5 to 10 miles per hour. Mainly clear skies again tomorrow. Daytime highs approaching 73. Lows dip down to about 55. Tomorrow night, partly cloudy skies. 71 Tuesday with a chance for storms. 69 Wednesday, chance for storms continues. I'm meteorologist Kara Foster on Bluff Country 103.5 KNEI. Currently 67.

I'd be hard-pressed, and I bet you would be too, to give me the name of your favorite Merle Haggard song, but that one right there for me ranks in the top three. That's back. That's The Way Love Goes, the original country gold with Rowdy Yates, and a big hello to the Buckeye State.

0: the original Country Gold. Rowdy here, and we do have more music from Waylon on the way, and again with one of his friends and mine, Johnny Cash. Speaking of friends, I am really looking forward to seeing a few of you and meeting many more when we return to Michigan this summer and the Brown Trout Festival. That happens in July, where we will be the guest of WATC, and we do have a special show planned from their brand new studios. Now, the night before, we will be under the big top with a great Hank Jr. tribute band called All My Rowdy Friends. And now we've got something in the works for those of you who are under the age of 21. That will be on that Saturday afternoon. I'll clue you in on that a little bit later on.
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Jay. 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They're teaching us a lesson today. We're learning pretty well, too. We've already learned a whole lot of stuff already. Things like

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0: When Larry Stewart is not touring with Restless Heart, he is part of a trio called the Front Men, which is a must-see, especially if you love big hit songs and country music from the 80s and the 90s. That's The Bluest Eyes in Texas, the original Country Gold with Rowdy Yates. And what's going on with you?
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0: holding her, and loving you. From 855 My Rowdy, ETC on the original Country Gold. More music from Waylon on the way. And if you have not figured out the final track every hour from him, we are reserving for Hidden Gems and Forgotten Favorites. Though I gotta tell you that in College Station, Texas, the song we will play next was almost as popular as the national anthem in the Aggie War Hymn. For it was the little utterance right at the beginning that drove those Aggies wild. So for those of you who do bleed maroon and white, you know exactly what song I am talking about. It's called Clyde, and it's next.
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16: Mainly clear skies tonight with a low of 50. West winds 5 to 10 miles per hour. Mainly clear skies again tomorrow. Daytime highs approaching 73. Lows dip down to about 55. Tomorrow night, partly cloudy skies. 71 Tuesday with a chance for storms. 69 Wednesday, chance for storms continues. I'm meteorologist Kara Foster on Bluff Country 103.5 KNEI. Currently 67.
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0: It was love from 10 feet away, from 855-697-6939. That's Keith Whitley on the original Country Gold with Rowdy Yates. And what's going on with you?
1: Oh, not too bad. In the middle of moving some stuff.
0: Better you than me.
1: Right. Hey, I'm kind of in the middle of Wisconsin and listening to B100 4.9. I was wondering, could you play the actual version of Devil Went Down to Georgia?
2: The devil went down to Georgia. He was looking for a soul to steal. He was in a bind because he was way behind and he was willing to make a deal. When he came across this young man sawing on a fiddle and playing it hot, and the devil jumped up on a hickory stump and said, boy, let me tell you what. I guess you didn't know it, but I'm a fiddle player too. And if you'd care to take a dare, I'll make a bet with you. Now, you play pretty good fiddle, boy, but give the devil his due. I bet a fiddle of gold against your soul, because I think I'm better than you. The boy said, my name's Johnny, and it might be a sin, but I'll take your bet, you're going to

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And fire flew from his fingertips as he rosined up his bow. And he pulled the bow across the strings and it made an evil hiss. And then a band of demons joined.

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And he laid that golden fiddle on the ground at Johnny's feet. Johnny said, "Devil, just come on back if you ever want to try again. 'Cause I told you once, you son of a gun, I'm the best there's ever been." He played, "Found a mountain, run, boys, run. 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
1: Hey there, what's your name?
2: Andrew.
1: Andrew, where are you calling from?
2: Kalkaska, Michigan.
1: Allow me to say congratulations to you. You were caller number 10, and that means you are a winner.
2: Awesome.
1: The Rowdy Summertime Triple Play Prize Packs are back, and you are one of the very first people to win one. It's got the all-new look 2026 guitar pick. We're also going to throw in a full-color autograph and our Generation 4 car or cooler decal.
2: That's cool. I've been trying to call so many times and then finally got through and got some prizes.
1: How about that?
2: That's fantastic. That's awesome. I just was listening to you mowing the lawn up here.
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14: This is a Fox News alert. I'm Kathleen Maloney. President Trump says the U.S. and Iran have reached an agreement to end the war. Here's Fox's Trey Yingst.
15: The Strait of Hormuz is open once again. Those vessels that are trapped in the Persian Gulf will be able to export that crude oil from these Gulf countries. The naval blockade lifted on Iranian ports.
14: Full details of the peace deal not immediately available. The signing is set for Friday in Switzerland. 11 skydivers and a pilot were killed in a plane crash in Butler, Missouri this morning. Cause of the crash under investigation.
16: Nothing criminal that we can see, nothing terrorism related or anything like that. Those are some of the first questions that we would have with the World Cup being in town.
14: Bates County Sheriff Chad Anderson says the plane crashed into a field near Butler Memorial Airport. 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
21: Mainly clear skies tonight with a low of 50. West winds 5 to 10 miles per hour. Mainly clear skies again tomorrow. Daytime highs approaching 73. Lows dip down to about 55. Tomorrow night, partly cloudy skies. 71 Tuesday with a chance for storms. 69 Wednesday, chance for storms continues. I'm meteorologist Kara Foster on Bluff Country 103.5 KNEI. Currently 67.

Waylon Jennings fans are in hog heaven this weekend because it's three classic tracks an hour from the man I like to call the Outlaw's Outlaw. We're playing his big hit.

0: And on my bucket list sometime this summer, you know, I don't live too terribly far from it. Down on the Rio Grande, Johnny Rodriguez from the original Country Gold. And Rowdy Yates playing your classic country favorites all by request.
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2: Oh!

0: with him. There's no such thing as too much fun. Daryl Singletary on the original Country Gold. Rowdy with you, and it's Waylon Jennings three times an hour. And in just a few, another track from that million-selling album, Wanted the Outlaws, which, if you did not know, was actually considered kind of a throwaway project, mostly assembled from unused live recordings and a handful of throwaway songs from some B and C list acts on the RCA label. Well, what they did not know is that America had developed a hunger for something different than the sappy pop and slop they were being force-fed on the radio, and they demanded a change. They got it, too, with this album, which really lit the fuse on outlaw country music, and it was a mistake RCA happily admitted and sheepishly apologized for all the way to the bank.
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0: There's No Getting Over Me is the official title of that song, but you would be hard-pressed to find those lyrics in the actual tune. We know it, and we love it as There Ain't No Getting Over Me. The original Country Gold with Rowdy Yates, Ronnie Millsap, and what's your name?
1: My name is Tammy Buffington. I'm calling from Millinocket, Maine. I want to hear How Do You Like Me Now?
0: On the

0: text from the phone at 855-697-6939. John Conley and Miss Emily's picture on the original Country Gold. Rowdy with you, and in the middle of next month, people from all over America will descend upon Alpena for the Michigan Brown Trout Festival. And it really is a big thing there. I told you about a handful of things that we have planned for our trip, and something new on that Saturday, July the 18th, will be something just for those who are 20 and younger. A special meet and greet opportunity for anybody that's not allowed into the main event due to age restrictions. Now, I, for one, am really looking forward to hanging out with this new generation of rowdy fans because they are lovers of our kind of country music, and it sounds to me like they've all been raised right. That too, underneath the big tent around noon.
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9: Right.
10: So the big thing there is making sure the QR code is put there by somebody you actually want to know it's safe from.
9: Right.
10: For example, when looking for a new car here a year or so ago, it was, and I thought it was so cool because the cars had QR codes on in the parking lots I could scan. Mm-hmm. Well, the QR code was inside the glass. It was inside the car.
9: Okay.
10: So I felt very safe about it because I knew that that code was put there by somebody at the
9: place itself. Oh, gotcha. I understand what you're saying. Yeah. Yep.
10: Now, if you go to a restaurant where everyone's sitting at those tables and they have a QR code sitting on their menu there,
9: right?
10: Especially if the QR code is a sticky put on top of an old one, that is a very clear indicator of be careful, because that QR code might have been scanned by anybody who can make a QR code that you scan. It might take you to website. It might have viruses and advertisements and junk on it that might actually infect your phone or computer or whatever.
9: So what you're saying is we should probably use our common sense when it comes to QR codes as well.
10: Yeah.
9: Wow.
10: That is the big thing. QR codes themselves are not bad.
9: Right.
10: It's what they could take you to. So it's looking for, is this QR code actually from the place, or is it from somebody stuck something on it?
9: Say you're going to the grocery store. Looking around my office, I don't think there's anything that I can even think of. But I mean, if you go almost every product now has a QR code mm-hmm. also. But I mean, that's on a label, so that's not technically a permanent. I mean, I guess it's not a sticker over the top of another mm-hmm. one. But I mean, are those kind of things safe? If you're looking for nutrition information or recipes or whatever, people would be scanning
10: it. If you can tell a QR code is clearly part of the product, part of the packaging that was by that company, especially a company that you trust as much as you can trust, whatever, then I'm fine with those. I scan those all day long.
9: Yep.
10: But as soon as I see them as paper printed out or from a less reputable or unknown entity or stickers, I get careful real quick with those.
9: So what do you do at a restaurant? Because a lot of restaurants went to that entirely, right? After 2020 and the shutdowns and everything.
10: I don't have the best answer for you on that one.
9: Yeah, you just hope for the best.
10: Yeah, so on mine, I'll look at the code. And when I hold my phone over, it shows the web address.
9: Sure.
10: And I try to read it if I can or copy it. And then look at the web address or open a private browser. I do extra steps on my phone to try and make sure I corral it inside a little sandbox, per se.
9: Yeah.
10: I'm not just scanning it.
9: Not just scanning it. And that is the other thing, too, is if you're unfamiliar with doing... So I know there's a group here in town that this is what they're doing for their programs, for their mm-hmm. concerts right mm-hmm. now, is you scan the QR code, which makes so much sense mm-hmm. because it has all the information you could possibly need and sometimes more than what you could print on the program. You're saving mm-hmm. money. But you see a lot of people struggling along with, but mm-hmm. if you look at it, you get that little blip of this is going to take you to wherever, and if you feel safe about that, you're okay.
10: Right. Yeah. Okay. Yeah. No, they are a good thing.
9: Yeah.
10: I think it's pretty cool because they can scan one and you're saving a tree. You know, because if you have an event and you try to print out a bunch of paper, you don't know if everyone's going to have. You need to print enough papers, but you just have to waste some paper.
9: Right.
10: I think they're great, but you just got to be careful of them.
9: Yeah,
10: be
9: for mindful. Sure. You heard it here first. Be mindful. Use your common sense. Tell people where they find you to ask questions like this and many others.
10: Sure. Yeah. If someone wants to stop and visit with us, we're at 117 East Water Street, or you can call us at 563-382-4726. Give us a ring and we can set an appointment if you like or whatever you need there.
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15: Mainly clear skies tonight with a low of 50. West winds 5 to 10 miles per hour. Mainly clear skies again tomorrow. Daytime highs approaching 73. Lows dip down to about 55. Tomorrow night, partly cloudy skies. 71 Tuesday with a chance for storms. 69 Wednesday, chance for storms continues. I'm meteorologist Kara Foster on Bluff Country 103.5 KNEI. Right now, 66.

Detroit City, pulled in this country kitchen. Try their brand of barbecue, signs it finger licking. I paid the tab and the lady asked me how'd I like my biscuit. I'll be honest with you, ma'am, it ain't like mama fixed it.

0: Alan Jackson's big send-off concert in Nashville, Tennessee, about 2 weeks away, and it was just confirmed a week or so ago that George Strait would be in attendance, and you bet he's going to perform the original Country Gold with Rowdy Yates. What's going on?
1: Hey, man, I'm sitting in the driveway. Man, I would love to hear Cowboy Rides Away.
0: From George Strait, I'll do it.
1: All right, man. Hey, you have a great night. I'm

0: 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Instant winner.
1: Hi there, what's your name?
2: My name is Terry Pagels.
1: Congratulations to you. Yes. You are caller number 10, and that means you are a winner.
2: Oh, yay!
1: Did somebody tell me it's your anniversary this weekend, too?
2: Yes, last weekend it was. 40 years.
1: Fantastic. Well, let me tell you what you have won, and you can share these with your husband or not. Going to pick you up with a brand new 2026 new look Rowdy guitar pick. We've got our fourth generation car or cooler decal, and I'm also going to pass along a full color autograph.
2: Oh, that's awesome. I can't wait to see you in July when you come for the brown trout.
0: Portions of this program have been pre-recorded.
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15: This is a Fox News alert. I'm Carmen Roberts. A stunning development this evening. President Trump says the U.S. and Iran agreed to a deal to stop the fighting. Vice President J.D. Vance tells Fox News.
16: It's a big moment for the United States of America, thanks, of course, to the president's leadership and the hard work of the entire team. This is the immediate opening of the Straits of Hormuz and, of course, the lifting of the naval blockade that we've had.
15: Key issues like Iran's nuclear program are expected to be addressed later. Mediator Pakistan says a signing will be Friday in Switzerland. A skydiving plane crashed this morning in Butler, Missouri, killing all 12 on board.
17: There were witnesses that were family members.
15: Bakes County Sheriff Chad Anderson. And in Brazil, two helicopters collided, killing six. American singer and comedian Oliver Tree was on the list of passengers. 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
23: Mainly clear skies tonight with a low of 50. West winds 5 to 10 miles per hour. Mainly clear skies again tomorrow. Daytime highs approaching 73. Lows dip down to about 55. Tomorrow night, partly cloudy skies. 71 Tuesday with a chance for storms. 69 Wednesday, chance for storms continues. I'm meteorologist Kara Foster on Bluff Country 103.5 KNEI. Currently, it's 63 degrees.

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1: Hey, as long as you play some Oakridge Boys.
0: Sure. Which one you got in mind?
1: How about Bobby Sue?
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0: You're fired up, and I can tell she is too.
1: Woo-hoo. 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

0: With his brand new bionic knees all oiled up and ready to hit the road, his 2026 tour stops in Colorado Springs next weekend at that big PBR event, if you happen to be going. Definitely a show you're not going to want to miss. Tim McGraw from the original Country Gold. Rowdy Yates with Waylon Jennings in the spotlight three times an hour. And you got to give Hoss credit for never giving up on a song he knew would be a hit. Great example is going to be the one we will play next. As a single, he wrote and released it in 1963. And he did it again in 1969. Both times it went nowhere. Glenn Campbell and Jerry Reed took turns with it too, but by 1978, well, a lot of things had changed, and Waylon Jennings could have sang the Betty Crocker cookbook and it would have become a hit. That didn't happen, but this one did go all the way to number one, and it stayed there for 2 weeks. We'll play it next.
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1: How are we doing today, Rowdy?
0: Well, I'm doing pretty good. What's going on with you?
1: We are headed back on the road. Was wondering if you could play some Clay Walker.
0: I think I got the perfect one. For She Was Mama on the original Country Gold.

face turns red when we bring up that tie-dyed Winnebago. She runs and hides and still denies that hip-high rose tattoo.

0: man alive, I wish I just had a day or two to slowly float down the banks of a shady creek with my Donald Duck water wings on, just like Johnny Pride, roll on Mississippi from the original Country Gold. Rowdy here, and man, did we get some great response from our interview last weekend with Clint Black, where we talked about his new book, his career, and other fun stuff he has in the works. But there was a lot of it that you missed out on. 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
15: Love Country Weather. Mainly clear skies tonight with a low of 50. West winds 5 to 10 miles per hour. Mainly clear skies again tomorrow. Daytime highs approaching 73. Lows dip down to about 55. Tomorrow night, partly cloudy skies. 71 Tuesday with a chance for storms. 69 Wednesday, chance for storms continues. I'm meteorologist Kara Foster on Bluff Country 103.5 KNEI. Right now, 61. 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

0: got his restless heart. From 855-697-6939, I'll still be loving you, the original country gold, with a rowdy howdy to the show me state. 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
1: Hey, can I hear All My Friends Have Settled Down by Hank Jr.?
0: Yes, I'll be happy to play that for you. Where are you calling from?
1: Herman, Missouri.
0: And what's going on this weekend?
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16: This is a Fox News alert. I'm Kathleen Maloney. President Trump says the U.S. and Iran have reached an agreement to end the war. Here's Fox's Trey Yingst.
17: The Strait of Hormuz is open once again. Those vessels that are trapped in the Persian Gulf will be able to export that crude oil from these Gulf countries. The naval blockade lifted on Iranian ports.
16: Full details of the peace deal not immediately released. A signing is set for this Friday in Switzerland. 11 skydivers and a pilot were killed in a plane crash in Butler, Missouri. This morning. Cause of that crash is under investigation.
18: Nothing criminal that we can see, nothing terrorism related or anything like that. Those are some of the first questions that we would have with the World Cup being in town.
16: Bates County Sheriff Chad Anderson says the plane crashed into a field near Butler Memorial Airport and burst into flames. 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
21: Mainly clear skies tonight with a low of 50. West winds 5 to 10 miles per hour. Mainly clear skies again tomorrow. Daytime highs approaching 73. Lows dip down to about 55. Tomorrow night, partly cloudy skies. 71 Tuesday with a chance for storms. 69 Wednesday, chance for storms continues. I'm meteorologist Kara Foster on Bluff Country 103.5 KNEI. Right now, 61.

salute to that man, his music, and the milestone he hit on our country music calendar. 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

0: down at the courthouse in Muskogee, Oklahoma, USA.
1: Steak place on the turnpike between Tulsa and Muskogee. It was called Okie's, and it was hard to miss because there was a gigantic cow on the roof. Somebody's got to call and let me know if it's still there. 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

0: That love is big. Make no mistake, bigger than the Beatles. Joe Diffie on the original Country Gold. Rowdy with you and more music from Waylon Jennings on the way in just a few. And the song we will play really cemented Ed Bruce as a go-to songwriter. And it didn't hurt his singing career either. Ed recorded the song we will play first, and Chris Ledoux took a turn with it next. Even Waylon Jennings recorded a version of it, but none of them could seem to find the spark. That is when Waylon called his pal Willie to put an ear on it, and Willie Nelson was the missing ingredient to another collaboration that went all the way to number one.
1: Rowdy8s.com. 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
1: Hey, I was wondering if I could hear Mark Chestnut, Bubba Shop, and Jukebox.
0: Yes, I can play that for you for sure. What's your name?
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0: She's a miracle. To me, Exile from the original Country Gold with Rowdy Yates. And one final track from Waylon on the way. It is a lost classic and a forgotten favorite of mine for sure. But I promise, you all know the words and you'll be singing along by the time the first chorus hits your stereo speakers. Next weekend, I know my friend Lisa will be happy. I bet you will be too. Conway Twitty will step into the spotlight. You know, Hello Darlin' went number one on Rowdy's radar back in 1970, and it would light the fuse on a career that only careened off course with his untimely death. Will it be a supersized 15-song salute? That remains the big question, but I think you know the answer.
1: 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That's 855-MY-ROWDY. 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
12: Mainly clear skies tonight with a low of 50. West winds 5 to 10 miles per hour. Mainly clear skies again tomorrow. Daytime highs approaching 73. Lows dip down to about 55. Tomorrow night, partly cloudy skies. 71 Tuesday with a chance for storms. 69 Wednesday, chance for storms continues. I'm meteorologist Kara Foster on Bluff Country 103.5 KNEI. Currently, it's 59 degrees.

0: They remain the most awarded duo in the history of the Academy of Country Music, and I'm okay with that. Bet you are too. Brooks and Dunn, That Ain't No Way to Go, the original country gold at 855-MY-ROWDY.
1: Hi, wondering if I could put in a request.
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1: We'd love to hear Nitty Gritty Dirt Band, Fishing in the Dark.
0: Yeah, I can do that for you. Where are you calling from?
1: Thank you. We're calling from Indian Lake, New York.

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2: Asaisha Hagen.
1: Wow, now that is an exotic sounding name. Where are you calling from?
2: Monroe City, Missouri.
1: Well, thanks for listening to our show. You're caller number 10. That means you are a winner. What you think about that?
2: That's awesome.
1: I'm going to fix you up with three fantastic prizes in our Rowdy Summertime Triple Play Prize Pack. You're going to get one of our new look guitar picks, plus our Generation 4 car or cooler decal. I'm also going to throw in a full color autograph.
2: Thank you.
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15: This is a Fox News alert. I'm Ted Lindner. The United States and Iran have reached an agreement to end the war. Fox's Trey Yingst.
16: The Strait of Hormuz is open once again. Those vessels that are trapped in the Persian Gulf will be able to export that crude oil from these Gulf countries. The naval blockade lifted on Iranian ports.
15: Full details of the deal have not yet been released. A signing is set for this Friday in Switzerland. Republican Senator Mitch McConnell hospitalized Sunday morning, but no word why.
17: A spokesman for Senator McConnell would only say he's receiving excellent medical care.
15: That's Fox's Jill Nato. He was hospitalized earlier this year for a few days for flu-like symptoms. The 84-year-old says he's retiring in January. And today, President Trump celebrating his 80th birthday, celebrating with a mixed martial arts fighting show on the White House South Lawn tonight called UFC Freedom 250, being streamed live on Paramount Plus. 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
24: Mainly clear skies tonight with a low of 50. West winds 5 to 10 miles per hour. Mainly clear skies again tomorrow. Daytime highs approaching 73. Lows dip down to about 55. Tomorrow night, partly cloudy skies. 71 Tuesday with a chance for storms. 69 Wednesday, chance for storms continues. I'm meteorologist Kara Foster on Bluff Country 103.5 KNEI. Currently, it's 58 degrees.

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5: Level off around 50 overnight under partly cloudy skies. Winds out of the west, 5 to 10 miles per hour. High temperatures reach up to 73 Monday, mainly clear skies. Lows dip down to about 55 Monday night, partly cloudy skies. Low 70s Tuesday, upper 60s by Wednesday. I'm meteorologist Kara Foster on Bluff Country 103.5 KNEI. Currently, it's 58 degrees.

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2: This is a Fox News alert. I'm Deborah Valentine. The U.S. and Iran reaching an agreement to end their months-long conflict, according to President Trump. Here's Fox's Anita Vogel.
3: President Trump says the waterway will reopen once the deal is officially signed. The strait was originally supposed to reopen as soon as an agreement was reached, but officials say mines need to be cleared first.
2: Pakistan says the agreement will be signed in Geneva, Switzerland on Friday. A plane crash in Butler, Missouri, claiming the life of 11 skydivers and a pilot this morning. Bates County Sheriff Chad Anderson.
4: The investigation is going to be handled by the NTSB and the FAA.
2: The cause of the crash under investigation. The sheriff says a plane burst into flames upon crashing into a field. 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
8: Lows level off around 50 overnight under partly cloudy skies. Winds out of the west, 5 to 10 miles per hour. High temperatures reach up to 73. Monday, mainly clear skies. Lows dip down to about 55. Monday night, partly cloudy skies. Low 70s, Tuesday, upper 60s by Wednesday. I'm meteorologist Kara Foster on Bluff Country 103.5 KNEI. Right now, 56.

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7: Lows level off around 50 overnight under partly cloudy skies. Winds out of the west, 5 to 10 miles per hour. High temperatures reach up to 73. Monday, mainly clear skies. Lows dip down to about 55. Monday night, partly cloudy skies. Low 70s, Tuesday, upper 60s by Wednesday. I'm meteorologist Kara Foster on Bluff Country 103.5 KNEI. Right now, 56.

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2: Fox News, I'm Ted Linder. The United States and Iran have reached an agreement to end the war. Fox's Trey Yinks with more.
3: The Strait of Hormuz is open once again. Those vessels that are trapped in the Persian Gulf will be able to export that crude oil from these Gulf countries. The naval blockade lifted on Iranian ports.
2: Full details of the deal not yet released. The signing is set for this Friday in Switzerland. The Carolina Hurricanes have captured the Stanley Cup for the 2025-2026 season as they defeated the Vegas Golden Knights in Vegas 3-0. They win the series 4-2. It's the team's second Stanley Cup championship. They won their first back in 2006. And Republican Senator Mitch McConnell hospitalized Sunday morning, but no word why.
4: A spokesman for Senator McConnell would only say he's receiving excellent medical care.
2: Fox's Jill Nato is hospitalized earlier this year for a few days for flu-like symptoms, and the 84-year-old says he's retiring in January. America's listening to Fox News.
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9: Goes dip down to about 50 overnight under partly cloudy skies. Winds out of the west, 5 to 10 miles per hour. Lots of sunshine. Monday, highs level off around 73. Partly cloudy. Monday night, slight chance for storms, 55. Upper 60s, Tuesday and Wednesday, with thunderstorms both days. I'm meteorologist Kara Foster on Bluff Country 103.5 KNEI. Right now, 54.

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4: Lows dip down to about 50 overnight under partly cloudy skies. Winds out of the west, 5 to 10 miles per hour. Lots of sunshine Monday. Highs level off around 73. Partly cloudy Monday night. Slight chance for storms, 55. Upper 60s Tuesday and Wednesday with thunderstorms both days. I'm meteorologist Kara Foster on Bluff Country 103.5 KNEI. 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
2: Fox News, I'm Deborah Valentine. A peace deal between the U.S. and Iran is expected to be signed in Geneva, Switzerland Friday. Vice President J.D. Vance says it reopens the Strait of Hormuz, ends the American naval blockade, and bans Iran from obtaining a nuclear weapon.
3: Not just pursue a nuclear weapon, but procure or try to buy a nuclear weapon as well. That's built into this agreement.
2: Pakistan says the official signing takes place Friday in Switzerland. The impending signing of the U.S.-Iran peace deal is driving the price of crude down, oil industry analyst Trilby Lundberg.
4: The price is down 34 cents with a new average of $4.24. Most of it from lower crude oil prices, but helped also by higher gasoline stocks here in the U.S.
2: Stock futures, the Dow, NASDAQ, and S&P 500 are up on news of the peace agreement. 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
7: Lows dip down to about 50 overnight under partly cloudy skies. Winds out of the west, 5 to 10 miles per hour. Lots of sunshine, Monday. Highs level off around 73. Partly cloudy, Monday night. Slight chance for storms, 55. Upper 60s, Tuesday and Wednesday, with thunderstorms both days. I'm meteorologist Kara Foster on Bluff Country 103.5 KNEI. 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
4: Lows dip down to about 50 overnight under partly cloudy skies. Winds out of the west, 5 to 10 miles per hour. Lots of sunshine. Monday, highs level off around 73. Partly cloudy Monday night, slight chance for storms, 55. Upper 60s Tuesday and Wednesday with thunderstorms both days. I'm meteorologist Kara Foster on Bluff Country 103.5 KNEI. Right now, 54.

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1: Fox News, I'm Ted Linder. The Carolina Hurricanes have won the Stanley Cup in the 2025-2026 season as they defeated the Vegas Golden Knights Sunday night in Vegas 3-0, and they win this series 4-2. It's the team's second Stanley Cup championship. They won their first 20 years ago back in 2006. And the United States and Iran have reached an agreement to end the war. Fox's Trey Yingst.
2: The Strait of Hormuz is open once again. Those vessels that are trapped in the Persian Gulf will be able to export that crude oil from these Gulf countries. The naval blockade lifted on Iranian ports.
1: Full details of the deal not yet released. A signing set for this Friday in Switzerland. And Republican Senator Mitch McConnell hospitalized Sunday, but no word yet on why.
3: A spokesman for Senator McConnell would only say he's receiving excellent medical care.
1: Fox's Jill Nato, who was hospitalized earlier this year. 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
6: Lows dip down to about 50 overnight under partly cloudy skies. Winds out of the west, 5 to 10 miles per hour. Lots of sunshine Monday. Highs level off around 73. Partly cloudy Monday night. Slight chance for storms, 55. Upper 60s Tuesday and Wednesday with thunderstorms both days. I'm meteorologist Kara Foster on Bluff Country 103.5 KNEI. Right now, 54.

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4: Lows dip down to about 50 overnight under partly cloudy skies. Winds out of the west, 5 to 10 miles per hour. Lots of sunshine, Monday, highs level off around 73. Partly cloudy, Monday night, slight chance for storms, 55. Upper 60s, Tuesday and Wednesday, with thunderstorms both days. I'm meteorologist Kara Foster on Bluff Country 103.5 KNEI. Right now, 54.

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2: Fox News, I'm Deborah Valentine. President Trump is on his way to France to attend the three-day 52nd annual G7 summit. His attendance comes a day after the president announced a peace deal with Iran.
3: Iran and Ukraine are expected to dominate discussion at this meeting of seven wealthy democracies. France has invited Saudi Arabia, the United Arab Emirates and Qatar, all directly harmed by the Middle East conflict.
2: Fox's Jonathan Savage reporting from London. The Carolina Hurricanes have won the 2026 Stanley Cup after their goalie was replaced in Game 3.
4: The Carolina Hurricanes have won the Stanley Cup for the second time.
5: Courtesy ESPN, Carolina down Las Vegas 3-0 on Sunday in Game 6 to win it. That backup goalie, Brandon Bussey, stopped all 22 shots he faced.
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9: Mainly clear skies today, with daytime highs approaching 73. Westerly winds, 8 to 15 miles per hour. Partly cloudy skies tonight, slight chance for storms, lows level off around 55. Chance of thunderstorms tomorrow, highs level off around 70, sunshine mixed with clouds at times. I'm meteorologist Kara Foster on Bluff Country 103.5 KNEI. 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
5: Mainly clear skies today, with daytime highs approaching 73. Westerly winds, 8 to 15 miles per hour. Partly cloudy skies tonight, slight chance for storms, lows level off around 55. Chance of thunderstorms tomorrow, highs level off around 70, sunshine mixed with clouds at times. I'm meteorologist Carol Foster on Bluff Country 103.5 KNEI. Right now, it's 54 degrees.

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1: Fox News, I'm Ted Lindner. The United States and Iran have reached an agreement to end the conflict. Fox's Trey Yanks.
2: The Strait of Hormuz is open once again. Those vessels that are trapped in the Persian Gulf will be able to export that crude oil from these Gulf countries. The naval blockade lifted on Iranian ports.
1: Full details of the deal not yet released. A signing is set for this Friday in Switzerland. President Trump on his way to France to attend the three-day 52nd annual G7 summit. His attendance coming a day after the president announced the peace deal with Iran.
3: Iran and Ukraine are expected to dominate discussion at this meeting of seven wealthy democracies. France has invited Saudi Arabia, the United Arab Emirates, and Qatar, all directly harmed by the Middle East conflict.
1: Fox's Jonathan Savage and the Carolina Hurricanes have captured the Stanley Cup as they defeated the Vegas Golden Knights in Vegas 3-0. They win the series 4-2. 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
11: Sunshine mixed with clouds at times today, with daytime highs approaching 73. Winds out of the west, 8 to 15 miles per hour. Partly cloudy skies again tonight. Slight chance of thunderstorms. Lows dip down to about 55. Chance of thunderstorms. Tomorrow, 70. Sunshine mixed with clouds at times. I'm meteorologist Kara Foster on Bluff Country 103.5 KNEI. Right now, it's 54 degrees.

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But I let it

She was storming through the house that day, and I could tell she was leaving. And I thought, oh, she'll be back, till she turned around and pointed at the wall and said,

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5: Sunshine mixed with clouds at times today, with daytime highs approaching 73. Winds out of the west, 8 to 15 miles per hour. Partly cloudy skies again tonight. Slight chance of thunderstorms. Lows dip down to about 55. Chance of thunderstorms. Tomorrow, 70. Sunshine mixed with clouds at times. I'm meteorologist Kara Foster on Bluff Country 103.5 KNEI. Currently, it's 53 degrees.

0: This is the World of Agriculture. I'm Thierry Gede of the Iowa Agribusiness Radio Network. The USDA is working to get the most out of the reciprocal trade agreements. We will have more right after this.
1: Rod Stewart.
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1: A night of hit. 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
0: Recently, the USDA hosted a trade mission to Argentina and Ecuador. While the two markets are distinct from each other, they also have many similarities. USDA Undersecretary for Trade and Foreign Agricultural Affairs, Luke Lemberg, led the mission and said he was impressed by the opportunities in both countries.
3: The Argentine market is both a competitor and a partner of ours. And we compete certainly on things like soybean meal exports all around the world. But the Argentines also look at the world similarly in terms of how we have a scientific basis for production agriculture. So we had some very productive conversations about ways we can work together, but also the agriculture associations, the cooperators, the agribusinesses that joined us on this mission, we're looking to take advantage of some of these significant reductions in tariffs and other things negotiated into the agreement with Argentina. On the Ecuador front, a lot more complementarity with Ecuador. We have certainly different markets. They produce things like citrus fruits, which we produce as well, different seasons there. But they produce things like coffee and cocoa beans that we don't often produce in the United States.
0: Lindbergh said the goal of the mission was to help convert some of the recent reciprocal trade agreements into lasting economic benefits for the U.S. ag industry.
3: Argentina is the largest per capita consumer of meat products in the world. And so we certainly want to be able to sell those products down to Argentina as part of this agreement and look forward to those opportunities. Also, they're tearing down some of their historic facility registration requirements that have hurt U.S. dairy exporters, for example, quite significantly.
0: For more information, visit USDA.gov. From the Iowa Agribusiness Radio Network, I'm Thierry Gede reporting.
4: 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They may have lived through it all, but they won't survive this. End soybean aphids' reign at ridgeback.corteva.us.
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Ella Langley has three songs in the top 10 right now, and that's one of them with Morgan Wallen, I Can't Love You Anymore, on KNDI Bluff Country 103.5. It's Monday. Man, I tell you what, you just can't beat this weather. I am just overjoyed with, like, the temperatures and everything. Clouds today coming in, high near 75, cloudy tonight, 56. Tomorrow, maybe a slight chance of a shower, thunderstorm in the afternoon, partly sunny, 72. And a pretty good chance of rain on Wednesday, maybe a slight chance on Thursday. But highs into the lower 70s continue into the weekend all this week. So, like I said, overjoyed with the temperatures. Right now, sitting at 52. Got sports on the way in a few minutes. Darren Swenson has an update. Here's Lone Star from 1998. And Everything's Changed on KNDI.

0: Mel and Good Woman Blues on KNDI Bluff Country 103.5. Weather details on the way in a few minutes. And taking a look at sports. Baseball scores from yesterday. The Reds fell to the Diamondbacks 5-3. Royals beat the Astros 4-0. White Sox beat the Dodgers 6-4. Brewers shut out the Phillies 4-0. Twins beat the Cardinals 5-4. Giants beat the Cubs 5-1. Tigers, Guardians postponed due to weather. More sports. Here's Darren.
1: 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Max Grimstead, Trevor Kinnan, Ashton Soltow, Garrett C., Mitchell Stemper, and Peyton Webb. 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In baseball, co-sophomore Braden Hartle from Decorah, an accounting and communications major. In softball, Jenna Harine, a sophomore from New Hampton who plays for Luther, an elementary education major. Luther sophomore Caitlin Crambier from Walk-On High School, a biology major. In men's track and field, Luther sophomore Abe Conway from South Wind, an accounting major. And in women's track and field, Dubuque junior Chloe Reiser from Decorah, a health and human services major. Laura's senior Emily Jackson from New Hampton, a kinesiology major. And Wartburg senior Haley Meyer from Key High, an accounting and business administration major. Baseball on the radio tonight. The Walk-On Indians will travel to New Hampton for a doubleheader. Pat Wagner will have the call from both games from New Hampton beginning at 5 o'clock on 94.9 and 99.1 at the River. That's a look at sports for a Monday morning. I'm Darren Swenson.
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7: Sunshine mixed with clouds at times today, with daytime highs approaching 73. Winds out of the west, 8 to 15 miles per hour. Partly cloudy skies again tonight. Slight chance of thunderstorms. Lows dip down to about 55. Chance of thunderstorms. Tomorrow, 70. Sunshine mixed with clouds at times. I'm meteorologist Kara Foster on Bluff Country 103.5 KNEI. Currently, it's 53 degrees.

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Number one song on this day 40 years ago, Steve Warner, Life's Highway on KNDI Bluff Country 103.5. Darren Swenson has a news update in a few minutes, and forgot about this sports tidbit. The Carolina Hurricanes defeated the Vegas Golden Knights to win the Stanley Cup last night, and millions of Americans are asking, there's hockey in Vegas?

0: Yeah, if your name is Gary, that's for you. Stephen Wilson Jr. on KNDI Bluff Country 103.5, 635. 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With the update, here's Darren.
1: Now that the center span for the new Lansing Bridge has been put into place, what's the next step in the construction process? Clayton Burke is with the Iowa Department of Transportation.
2: That's really the next big step, is to get the concrete deck on the bridge. And then we have to put the barrier rail on the bridge, which takes quite a bit of time, surprisingly. But that's really the next big thing, is to just start building the roadway surface.
1: The center span was put into place last Friday after a 24-hour delay due to weather. The Waukon City Council will discuss residential waste collection services at its meeting tonight. Republic Services will be present to discuss the issue with the council. City officials will also provide the council information on the Waukon Forward Group and potential project funding, and will discuss the Sidewalk Condition Assessment Program. The meeting will begin at 5:30 at Waukon City Hall. The Allamakee County Board of Supervisors will conduct its business at the Postville Public Library today. The board will consider the purchase of a patrol vehicle, a courthouse flagpole, and a temporary road closure for a bridge replacement on Bigfoot Road. The supervisors will also hear updates from the Postville Library and the City of Postville, and will tour the new Ziegler facility in Postville. The meeting will begin at 9 a.m. The Allamakee Community School District Board of Education will take care of matters for next school year at its meeting tonight. The board will review student and staff handbooks and LP and diesel bids. The board will also set a public hearing for a solar lease agreement and will consider termination in the Crossroads Consortium agreement. The meeting will begin at 5:30 at the high school library. The Decorah City Council will have a 20-item agenda for its meeting tonight. Public hearings will be held on an amendment for the current fiscal year's budget, amending Title 16 of the city's municipal code, and on the plans and specs for the Decorah Athletic Complex field lighting project. Other topics of discussion include last-mile delivery facilities, setting a public hearing for the rezoning of the former Sunflower site, the annual salary for the city manager, and RFPs on a building construction inspection service. The meeting will begin at 5:45 at City Hall. A variety of issues will go before the Winnesee County Board of Supervisors for its meeting today. Spectrum Network representatives will meet with the board regarding the CSB lease. A public hearing will be held on a Wemark Dairy Matrix application. Regular meetings will also be held with the county engineer and county attorney. The meeting will begin at 9:30 at the Courthouse Annex Building in Decorah. A Spillville man turned himself into the Winnesee County Sheriff's Office Friday. Authorities say 33-year-old Dylan Stoll was wanted for failure to serve jail time. A Big Lake, Minnesota man turned himself into the Winnesee County Jail last week. The Winnesee County Sheriff's Office says 30-year-old Tyler Selborn was wanted for failure to serve jail time. With news, I'm Darren Swenson.
3: Fox News, I'm Deborah Valentine. President Trump has departed the White House and is on his way to France for the three-day G7 summit.
4: Diplomats have told Reuters that one focus will be crisis management. President Trump has been frustrated by what he sees as a lack of European help with Iran.
3: Fox's Jonathan Savage reporting the summit ahead of Friday's planned signing of a peace agreement between the U.S. and Iran in Geneva, Switzerland. Kentucky Senator Mitch McConnell was hospitalized Sunday. However, very little information is being revealed about it.
5: A spokesman for Senator McConnell would only say he's receiving excellent medical care, but that's about all. McConnell has had plenty of health issues in recent years. A few months ago, he was hospitalized for 8 days after experiencing flu-like symptoms.
3: Fox's Jill Nato reporting from Washington. 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
12: Sunshine mixed with clouds at times today, with daytime highs approaching 73. Winds out of the west, 8 to 15 miles per hour. Partly cloudy skies again tonight. Slight chance of thunderstorms. Lows dip down to about 55. Chance of thunderstorms, tomorrow 70, sunshine mixed with clouds at times. I'm meteorologist Kara Foster on Bluff Country 103.5 KNEI. Right now, 52.

0: Yeah, I want to know more about that Buford Wilson guy in that song. Tandy Tucker and What's Your Mama's Name on KNDI Bluff Country 103.5. 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Happening this weekend, it's the Founders Day celebration in Caledonia, and to kick it all off is the Houston County American Dairy Association Cheeseburger and Shake Drive-Through Meal going on from 5 on till gone at the Houston County Fairgrounds in Caledonia. Quite the meal deal here. You can't beat this. Vanilla shake, cheeseburger, carrot sticks, chips, chocolate milk, and a cheese stick, all for $10. Feed the entire family. And all the proceeds going to the new Dairy Barn at the Fairgrounds. That's coming up on Friday with the Houston County American Dairy Association. Parker McCollum, double shot because it's his birthday. That's on the way next.
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0: 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Parker McCollum, the tall Texan, has a birthday today, turning 34. And Parker has a interesting gum habit. He explains.
9: I've swallowed every piece of gum I've ever eaten. One time I swallowed like 46 in one sitting. True story. And feel great. Doctor says everything's good.
0: Yeah, no side effects on that. Here's the birthday boy, Parker McCollum. First one to be loved by you on KNDI.

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2: Yeah, showtime, going crazy about the weather. Loving this temperature. My goodness, could bottle up, save it for, all year. Wish I could, anyway. We are halfway through June. Think about that. Yeah. Today is Sneak a Kiss Day, a good day for a smooch. Smile Power Day, a good day to smile. Turn that frown upside down. Nature Photography Day, a good day to take some pictures in the great outdoors. There we go. It's also Lobster Day. I am going to skip out on that. No lobster. As they say in Boston, lobster. There we go. Weather for today, clouds coming in. High near 75. Cloudy tonight, 56. Tomorrow, maybe a chance of a shower in the afternoon. Sunny and 72. Better chance of rain on Wednesday. Wednesday looks kind of wet. So there we go.
4: Really?
2: 72, so...
4: Oh, that's right.
2: That's all right. You know, it was a beautiful weekend.
4: We have a couple days here, and yeah, the weekend was good, so hey, we're okay.
2: Good day. Some days to get some things done, right?
4: Oh, think about lots done. Lots of more hay done.
2: There we go.
4: Oh, yeah, all kinds of fun stuff.
2: There we go. Got sports on the way with Darren Swenson in just a few minutes. Here's Shania Twain on K.

0: Sunshine 54 degrees with KADI Bluff Country 103.5. Taking a look at sports baseball scores from yesterday. Diamondbacks beat the Reds 5-3. The Royals shut out the Astros 4-0. White Sox beat the Dodgers 6-4. Brewers shut out the Phillies 4-0. Twins got a win over the Cardinals 5-4. And the Giants beat the Cubs 5-1. Guardians and Tigers were postponed. Loggers beat the Wisconsin Rapids Rafters 6-5 yesterday. And sports brought to you by La Crosse Loggers Baseball.
1: 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On the boys' side, 6 Decorah student athletes have been recognized. Max Grimstead, Trevor Kinnan, Ashton Soltau, Garrett C., Mitchell Stemper, and Peyton Webb. On the girls' side, Lauren Holthaus and Annika Schmelzer from Decorah, Emma O'Neill and Ellie Wilkins from Walk-On, Adil Conway from South Wind, and Lillian Colesrud and Addison Winters from Key High. To qualify for the team, you must be a senior, have at least a 3.8 grade point average, and qualify in at least one event for the state track meet. 7 former area preps have been recognized for their work in the classroom, earning spots on the All-American Rivers Conference Spring Semester All-Academic Team. In baseball, co-sophomore Braden Hartle from Decorah, an accounting and communications major. In softball, Jenna Harreen, a sophomore from New Hampton who plays for Luther, an elementary education major. Luther sophomore Caitlin Cranbeer from Walk-On High School, a biology major. In men's track and field, Luther sophomore Abe Conway from South Wind, an accounting major. And in women's track and field, Dubuque junior Chloe Reiser from Decorah, a health and human services major. Loris senior Emily Jackson from New Hampton, a kinesiology major. And Wartburg senior Haley Meyer from Key High, an accounting and business administration major. Baseball on the radio tonight. The Walk-On Indians will travel to New Hampton for a doubleheader. Pat Wagner will have the call from both games from New Hampton beginning at 5 o'clock on 94.9 and 99.1 at the River. That's a look at sports for a Monday morning. I'm Darren Swenson.
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9: Sunshine mixed with clouds at times today, with daytime highs approaching 73. Winds out of the west, 8 to 15 miles per hour. Partly cloudy skies tonight, lows dip down to about 55. Sunshine mixed with clouds at times. Tomorrow, slight chance for showers. Daytime highs approaching 70. I'm meteorologist Kara Foster on Bluff Country 103.5 KNEI. Currently 54.

0: Tennessee Whiskey from George Jones on KNDI Bluff Country 103.5. Got news out of the way with Darren Swenson, Sunshine 54. Got a question for you.
1: What's up?
0: Do you know what TV show debuted on this day back in 1969?
1: I have no idea.
0: Do you have any idea?
1: Why would I know? I wasn't even born.
0: Country theme, Buck Owens, Roy Clark.
1: I can't think of the
0: name.
1: Does
0: that ring a bell for you?
1: Yeah, it does, but I can't, you know.
0: You know, the one show. You know, the...
1: Why didn't you ask me this so I had time to think about it before now? Because it's a... Oh, my gosh, Eric.
0: He's picking, I'm grinning.
1: I know.
0: You know? Junior samples. You can't think of it?
1: I can hear the show. I can see the show. I can.
0: You can hear the theme. You can see the guys. You can see it all there. Hee haw.
1: Yes.
0: Hee haw.
1: Yes. All I could think of was Mr. Ed. I'm like, no. I knew it wasn't that, but I'm like, I couldn't. Then I had thought of the Apple Dog. I'm like thinking of all these. I'm like, no.
0: You're going all over the place, but yeah.
1: Well, I know, but it was all, yes. Yes, hee haw.
0: All country
1: theme. I could not think of it.
0: There you go.
1: But
0: yeah.
1: I was like, yeah. And all these thoughts going through my head. It's like, nope. Check the box.
0: There you go. Debuted on this day in 1969.

0: Welcome to Hee Haw, starring Buck Owens and Roy Clark.
1: Ha ha ha!

0: News is brought to you this morning by Hummel Equipment, Rush Creek Realty, Decor Heating and Plumbing, Birdnow Chevrolet. Here is Darren.
1: Now that the center span for the new Lansing Bridge has been put into place, what's the next step in the construction process? Clayton Burke is with the Iowa Department of Transportation.
2: That's really the next big step, is to get the concrete deck on the bridge. And then we have to put the barrier rail on the bridge, which takes quite a bit of time, surprisingly. But that's really the next big thing, is to just start building the roadway surface.
1: The center span was put into place last Friday after a 24-hour delay due to weather. The Waukon City Council will discuss residential waste collection services at its meeting tonight. Republic Services will be present to discuss the issue with the council. City officials will also provide the council information on the Waukon Forward Group and potential project funding, and will discuss the Sidewalk Condition Assessment Program. The meeting will begin at 5:30 at Waukon City Hall. The Allamaquis County Board of Supervisors will conduct its business at the Postville Public Library today. The board will consider the purchase of a patrol vehicle, a courthouse flagpole, and a temporary road closure for a bridge replacement on Bigfoot Road. The supervisors will also hear updates from the Postville Library and the City of Postville, and will tour the new Ziegler facility in Postville. The meeting will begin at 9 a.m. The Allamaquis Community School District Board of Education will take care of matters for next school year at its meeting tonight. The board will review student and staff handbooks and LP and diesel bids. The board will also set a public hearing for a solar lease agreement and will consider termination in the Crossroads Consortium agreement. The meeting will begin at 5:30 at the high school library. The Decorah City Council will have a 20-item agenda for its meeting tonight. Public hearings will be held on an amendment for the current fiscal year's budget, amending Title 16 of the city's municipal code, and on the plans and specs for the Decorah Athletic Complex field lighting project. Other topics of discussion include last-mile delivery facilities, setting a public hearing for the rezoning of the former Sunflower site, the annual salary for the city manager, and RFPs on a building construction inspection service. The meeting will begin at 5:45 at City Hall. A variety of issues will go before the Winnesee County Board of Supervisors for its meeting today. Spectrum Network representatives will meet with the board regarding the CSB lease. A public hearing will be held on a Wemark Dairy Matrix application. Regular meetings will also be held with the county engineer and county attorney. The meeting will begin at 9:30 at the Courthouse Annex Building in Decorah. A Spillville man turned himself into the Winnesee County Sheriff's Office Friday. Authorities say 33-year-old Dylan Stoll was wanted for failure to serve jail time. A Big Lake, Minnesota man turned himself into the Winnesee County Jail last week. The Winnesee County Sheriff's Office says 30-year-old Tyler Selborn was wanted for failure to serve jail time. With news, I'm Darren Swenson.
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4: Fox News, I'm Therese Crowley. President Trump on Air Force One for France after securing a peace deal with Iran on his 80th birthday.
5: After more than 100 days in a state of war, there is an agreement between the United States and Iran. President Trump posting on Truth Social overnight saying, quote, the great deal will bring peace and security to the whole region.
4: Fox's Trey Yingston, Tel Aviv, signing ceremony Friday in Geneva. Vice President Vance spells out the nuclear ban to Fox.
6: Not just pursue a nuclear weapon, but procure or try to buy a nuclear weapon as well.
4: Ending the U.S. blockade, opening the Strait of Hormuz if there's no hitch. The Freedom 250 concert and UFC cage fight on the White House lawn came off despite stormy D.C. weather, but 11 skydivers and their pilot killed in a fiery plane crash, leaving Butler, Missouri noon Sunday. This plane suddenly turned around for an unknown reason. 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
12: Sunshine mixed with clouds at times today, with daytime highs approaching 73. Winds out of the west, 8 to 15 miles per hour. Partly cloudy skies tonight, lows dip down to about 55. Sunshine mixed with clouds at times. Tomorrow, slight chance for showers. Daytime highs approaching 70. I'm meteorologist Kara Foster on Bluff Country 103.5 KNEI. Currently 54.

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3: That's brought to you by Veterans Memorial Hospital. And going back to Friday's question, 13% of us have had a full-on argument with this intimate object, okay? What is it? A TV remote, a computer, a TV, a navigation system, GPS type thing, a vehicle, the weather forecast, another driver, Alexa, or speedometer?
4: How about like Alexa?
3: Yeah, we mentioned that too.
4: That's what I'm thinking.
3: So 13% of us have had a full-on argument with this inanimate object. What is it? A GPS.
4: GPS, really?
3: Do you give your GPS a name?
4: No.
3: Your navigation system?
4: No, it's just on my phone. Or just
3: you don't give it a name?
4: No. Okay. Just good old Google Maps.
3: Yeah, there you go.
4: Good old Google Maps. And sometimes the girls say speaker. They call it speaker sometimes. So thank you, speaker. So, yeah. So I guess it does kind of have a name.
3: That's
4: funny. But anyway.
3: That
4: yeah.
3: is funny.
4: Today's water cooler question brought to you by Veterans Memorial Hospital in Waukon. Here we go. 63% of people say this happens to them every day. What is it?
3: I don't know. 63% of people say this happens to them every day.
4: Every day.
3: Every day. This happens to them every day.
4: Every single day. Wow. Okay.
3: I have no idea what happens to me every day.
4: What happens to you every single day? Hmm. Well, give us a call. You know, it's kind of a simple question, but, you know, makes you think. 563-568-3476 or 563-568-6056 for the water cooler question of the day. Wow. Okay. This happens to people. 63 happens to somebody. Yeah.
3: 63% of people say this happens to them every day.
4: There you go. Thank you.
3: Yeah.
4: So.
3: Every day.
4: Every day. Every day. What could it be? Every day.
3: I don't know. That's kind of a... Good morning. What's your guess?
5: You get upset.
3: Oh, yeah. Get upset. Mm-hmm.
4: You get upset.
3: Mm-hmm. Lose something.
4: You lose... Oh, there you go. Lose something. Maybe your reading glasses. By the way, they're on the top of your head right now.
3: Right. Well, so. That's like sunglasses, reading glasses. Yep. Yep.
4: That's where they are, you know.
3: Mm-hmm.
4: Lose your keys. Like, where's the keys?
3: Keys? Yeah.
4: Where are they at? I don't know.
3: Lose something. Okay.
4: Scramble for something. Yeah. Let's see here. What are you thinking?
6: Yeah, Eric. How about they forget what day it is?
3: Oh, forget what day it is. Yeah.
4: Happens every once in a while, but...
3: Oh, I do it all the time.
4: It's Monday, by the way.
3: And honestly, on Saturday, I thought it was Sunday. All week. Yeah. I mean, all weekend, I was screwed up.
4: Yeah?
3: I mean, honestly, I was like, oh, it's Sunday today. It's no, tomorrow's Sunday. Honey,
4: yeah.
3: Tomorrow's Sunday.
4: Sunday.
3: You go to church tomorrow. That, yeah, I know, but it's... Yeah. Mm-hmm.
4: Sometimes it happens like on a three-day weekend, you know?
3: Yeah, that yeah. Yeah, that too. Yep, yep.
4: Kind of mess you up.
3: Mm-hmm.
4: What are you thinking?
7: Struggling with what to cook for meals.
3: Oh, yeah.
4: What to cook? What do you make? Kids are picky. Everybody's, yeah, don't know what to eat. What to make? Yeah. Struggling.
3: Mm-hmm.
4: The struggle bus.
3: Mm-hmm. Struggling with what to cook for meals. That's a good one, too.
4: Yeah. So, yeah, 63% of people say this happens to them every single day. Boy. Every day. Happens to them.
3: Hmm.
4: It's kind of funny somebody said get mad or whatever, but...
3: Mm-hmm.
4: Be happy.
3: What's your guess today?
1: don't know what to wear.
2: No, I don't know what to wear. There you go.
4: Just wear something, please. Wear something. Put on some article of clothing.
3: 63% of people say this happens to them every day. Every day.
4: Hmm.
3: Get their mail.
4: Oh, there you go.
3: Yeah, get their mail. Just got that message in.
4: Yeah, that's get a good one.
3: Get their mail. That's a good one. Every single day, this happens to them.
4: There you go. Okay. Well, shall we go to Facebook and check it out? There.
3: Okay, we can do that with Veterans Memorial Hospital. 63% of people say this happens to them every day. What is it? We'll find out tomorrow.
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10: 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The beef on dairy to 2250, feeder lambs to 290, finished lambs to 250, and marking ewes and bucks to 230. Market and dairy goats up to 320. The feeder cattle division, them 3 to 500 pound beef steer calves up to $5 a pound. 5 to 7 weights, 345 to 492.50. 7 to 9 weights, 301 to 370. Them 3 to 5 weight beef heifers, 430 to 5 1/4. 5 to 7 weights, 330 up to 440. And the 7 to 9 weight beef heifers, 275 to 326. Beef on dairy steers and heifers got them up to 510. 2 to 4 weight Holsteins to 575. To 4 to 6 weights to 420. 6 to 1,000 pounders had a couple potloads of them. 650 weight Holsteins, they got up to 378. Slaughter cow trade $1 to $1.50, high yielders 150 to 190, and bulls in a range of 217 up to 243. I want to keep in mind today, this evening, Filmer County Cattlemen's Annual Steak Fry. 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We'll start serving right about 4 o'clock. And that's the Filmer County Cattleman's Steak Fry. 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Be a beautiful evening. 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So Filmer County Cattleman's Annual Steak Fry, that's this tonight at Lanesboro and the park. 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
1: 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Open weekdays 9 to 5, Saturdays 9 to noon. Look for the big white tent on Highway 44. 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

0: 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What do we got coming up?
1: Dreams. Talking about dreams. And if they do have an effect on your waking life.
0: Oh.
1: Yeah. If they have an effect while you're awake. We'll talk about that.
0: First, Neil McCoy going to be part of Country Boom this summer.

0: Amen. Preach it. Brantley Gilbert on KNDI, Bluff Country, 103.5, Eric and Kathy. What are we dreaming about?
1: Well, did you have a dream last night?
0: I can't remember.
1: Okay. Well, it turns out your dreams might have a bigger effect on your waking life than what you think.
0: Mm.
1: A new survey found that about a quarter of Americans say a dream or nightmare has actually led them to make a real life change.
0: Really?
1: Yeah. Like ending a relationship or even quitting a job.
0: Okay.
1: Yeah, most people believe dreams have deeper meaning, and nearly 40% say they've seen their dreams play out in real life. Experts say that's because your brain processes dreams as if they're real. So the emotions can stick with you after you wake up. Now, whether it's anxiety from a nightmare or confidence from a good dream, those feelings can push you to act.
0: Mm.
1: The takeaway, dreams might not predict the future, but they can definitely influence how you feel and the decisions you make.
0: Yeah, I don't.
1: So there you go. I believe it. I think that they do. I think they can help you make a decision.
0: True.
1: And affect you. I mean, I'm not saying that you're going to do whatever your dream says, but I think sometimes it gives you a little insight on maybe something that's bothering you or something that you're pondering on, or, you know, I mean, maybe you're just like, geez, what should I do? Or, you know, what do you think about that? You know what I mean? And you go to sleep thinking about it and you dream about it. And then it's like, the next day you might think about it. Well, maybe that would work.
0: Hmm.
1: Maybe that's a really bad idea. Maybe I need to stay completely away. Maybe I should give it a try. Hmm. Do you see what I'm saying?
0: Yeah. Yeah. It could, you know, advise you a little bit.
1: Right. That's what I mean. I'm not saying it's, I don't think that it's saying you definitely, this is what's going to happen.
0: It's not the gospel or anything
1: right.
0: like that.
1: Right. I don't think that that's it. But I do think that it probably does affect your decision making once in a while.
0: Yeah. Probably could, you know, influence you a little bit.
1: Right. But not all the time. But I mean, once in a while, I could see it happening. Absolutely. Yeah. So dreaming. So, I mean, the next time you have a dream, now you're going to think about it. It's going to be like, ooh, what should I take of that one?
0: What should I make of that?
1: Yeah.
0: Yeah.
1: It's kind of interesting, I think.
0: Yeah, I don't know. But a dream is a dream. I don't know.
1: Right. It is a dream. I understand completely, but
0: don't read too much into it. So.
1: No, but sometimes it can help you get through a situation that you're in.
0: Yeah, that's true. Mm-hmm. And sometimes they just don't make any sense either. You're just.
1: Right.
0: Yeah.
1: And you can tell if the ones just don't make sense.
0: Yeah.
1: I mean, I'm just saying, like, the ones that, you know, like, maybe you're struggling with a friendship, or maybe you're struggling with, I don't know, it could be anything, with a family member or, you know, a child. And then you kind of have a dream, and it's like, oh, okay, maybe I just don't need to be that worked up about it. Maybe I need to give it time.
0: Yeah.
1: Or, you know, I mean, it might help you navigate through situations.
0: Oh,
1: that's all I'm saying.
0: Yeah, yeah. And sometimes they're very lifelike, too. Yeah.
1: Right. You know, like you're actually falling off the cliff.
0: Like, yeah. Yeah. Like
1: so you're when falling, you're out hiking and you're near that cliff, don't go.
0: Don't go. See? Yeah, that's a scary dream when you're falling or whatever and you wake up and like, oh my God, I'm here, but
1: right?
0: I'm okay.
1: Yeah. So, I mean, it is what it is. I think it's kind of interesting. Dreams are interesting.
0: Dream on, they say. Dream on. Eddie Raven, Waylon next on KNDI.
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10: Sunshine mixed with clouds at times today, with daytime highs approaching 73. Winds out of the west, 8 to 15 miles per hour. Partly cloudy skies tonight, lows dip down to about 55. Sunshine mixed with clouds at times tomorrow, slight chance for showers, daytime highs approaching 70. I'm meteorologist Kara Foster on Bluff Country 103.5 KNEI. Currently, it's 55 degrees.

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8: Sunshine mixed with clouds at times today, with daytime highs approaching 73. Winds out of the west, 8 to 15 miles per hour. Partly cloudy skies tonight, lows dip down to about 55. Sunshine mixed with clouds at times. Tomorrow, slight chance for showers. Daytime highs approaching 70. I'm meteorologist Kara Foster on Bluff Country 103.5 KNEI. Right now, it's 57 degrees.

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2: 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Celebrities celebrating today. The tall Texan Parker McCollum is 34. Actress, or actor, I should say, Neil Patrick Harris from Doogie Howser, How I Met Your Mother, is 53. Former baseball player Andy Pettit is 54. Actress Leah Remini from King of Queens is 56. Actress Courtney Cox, Friends, is 62. Actress Helen Hunt, Twister, Mad About You, 63. Actress Julie Haggerty from Airplane is 71. And actor Jim Belushi, brother of John Belushi, is 72 today.
3: Okay, on the local side of things, celebrating Maggie Weimiller, Darren Meyer, Cashton Burns. Also, a couple anniversaries today, celebrating Matt and Sierra Heiderscheidt, celebrating 7 years. And Nick and Lana Dahlstrom, celebrating 24 years. Happy birthday, happy anniversary.
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2: I'm Therese Crowley. President Trump declares one of the most exciting days in the history of our fabled White House. He's now flying to France for the G7 after securing a peace deal with Iran on his 80th birthday. Vice President J.D. Vance tells Fox.
3: I think we can say with confidence Iran will never have a nuclear weapon. We got a lot of work to do, but a big win tonight.
2: Opening the Strait of Hormuz with signing Friday in Geneva. Then the president hosted the UFC cage fight on the White House lawn, and stormy weather held off. He's arriving shortly at the G7. Fox's Aisha Hosni in Geneva.
4: There is a lot on the table as soon as he arrives in Evian-Labane in France. We are told that he will address economic growth, illegal immigration, and artificial intelligence, among other things.
2: With the price of oil sliding and worldwide markets soaring on the peace deal, America is listening to Fox News.
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9: Sunshine mixed with clouds at times today, with daytime highs approaching 73. Winds out of the west, 8 to 15 miles per hour. Partly cloudy skies tonight, lows dip down to about 55. Sunshine mixed with clouds at times tomorrow, slight chance for showers, daytime highs approaching 70. I'm meteorologist Kara Foster on Bluff Country 103.5 KNEI. Right now, it's 57 degrees.

0: Thomas Rhett on KNDI Bluff Country 103.5, Sunshine 63. Happy Monday with Eric and Kathy. You ever been in the paper towel aisle and just been totally confused?
1: Well, I mean, what do you mean?
0: Like, you know, all the different types of rolls and double rolls and triple rolls.
1: Well, that's like, that's paper towels, that's toilet paper, that's like, whatever. Yeah. You got the mega rolls, you got the, yeah, I get it.
0: Oh, a guy trying to make some sense of it. We'll talk about it coming up. Here's Susie Boggess on KNDI.

0: Now another one from the vault. It's another country classic. K-N-E-I.
1: You've painted up your lips and rolled and curled your tongue.

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1: All right. If you happen to spill ice cream, you need something to, you know, wipe it up.
2: Mm-hmm.
1: Maybe some paper towels. You ever been in the paper towel aisle and been paralyzed because you just don't know what to do or what to buy? Okay.
2: Well, I mean, not really, but, you know, well, I just go with it.
1: You just go with it.
2: I just, you know, I if I need them, I need them.
1: Yeah.
2: Put it that way.
1: I'm with you there. You need him. You need him. Well, a guy on the internet.
2: A guy.
1: There's always a guy. Is baffled on how Bounty paper towels do their math. Okay, here he is comparing all the different packages of single and double rolls. Here, just take a listen.
3: Well, I'm back at Kroger, and Bounty has made some changes. 8 equals 20. 8 also equals 24. You know what else equals 24? 6. You know what 6 also equals? 12. What equals 12? 30 equals 12. So that means 30 equals 6, which equals 8. You know what also equals 8? 4. Unrelated. 2 equals 6.
1: Makes sense?
2: No sense whatsoever.
1: So how do they come up with that, I wonder? You know, like double rolls, triple rolls, single rolls equal
2: I don't know.
1: And that and whatever. I just want to know if they work. That's all I want to know.
2: Yeah, interesting, isn't it?
1: Do they do the job in your right?
2: Right, like, I just want them to work. Yeah. I just want them to, yeah.
1: And you're right about toilet paper is the same thing, too. Like, double, single equals
2: mm-hmm.
1: how many
2: mm-hmm.
1: different
2: yeah.
1: rolls.
2: Yeah, I mean, you got the mega roll, you got the double roll, you got the single roll, you got the, I don't know what else there is.
1: I can't take it all. I can't take it.
2: It's so confusing.
1: Yeah, you're right. As long as it does the job, that's all we care about. That's all we care about.
2: Oh, wow.
1: Not that crazy math anyway. Joe Nichols on the way, plus Charlie Pride on KNDI.
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0: at Iron Hill Power Sports, where you could get signed up for the Passport to Paradise trip for two. It is on Saturday at Iron Hill Power Sports in Waukon from 11 to 1. And it's the kickoff to Can-Am Week as well. Josh Blake will be at Iron Hill Power Sports on Saturday. And check that out, 11 to 1.
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0: Charlie Pride on KNDI Bluff Country, 103.5, sunshine 64 right now. Smack dab in the middle of June, Dairy Month.
1: Oh, yes, and looking for two winners this month at the end of the month. Each one will receive a Grizzly 45 cooler and a $150 gift card to WW Homestead Dairy in Waukon. There are so many places to get signed up. Here are a few. We got the Twisted Gnome in Decorah. Also, Whipke Fur in Itzen, the Place Sports Bar and Grill Protovin, Kelly Concrete in Waukon, also Ellingson Elevator Spring Grove, the Pit Stop in Mabel, Jimmy D's in Hawkeye, Red's Hometown Market Spring Grove, Ridgeway Lumber, Wickner Custom Pumping in Farmersburg, Jets Meats and Cafe Waukon, also TNT Appliance Surplus in West Union, RC Tire in Waukon, and so many more on that list. Where do they find all of them?
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2: This is the opening market report for Monday on the Iowa Agribusiness Radio Network. I'm Mark Magnuson. That was Greg McBride with Allendale. We will have a check of the numbers next. July corn down 2¾ at 410. July soybeans down 7¾ at 11:05¾. July soybean meal down 20 cents at 301.10. July soybean oil down $1.39 at $72.89. Chicago wheat down 10¼ at $5.74¼. Minneapolis wheat down 8 cents at $6.10. Kansas City hard red wheat down 2½ at $6.16¾. July oats down 6 cents at $3 even. On the Merck, June live cattle down 38 cents at $2.49.50. August feeder cattle up 78 cents at $3.58.20. July lean hogs up 23 cents at $97.68. July pork cutout unchanged at $1.15 even. Class 3 milk down a penny at $15.98. This has been a check of the opening markets on the Iowa Agribusiness Radio Network.
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5: Sunshine mixed with clouds at times today, with daytime highs approaching 73. Winds out of the west, 8 to 15 miles per hour. Partly cloudy skies tonight, lows dip down to about 55. Sunshine mixed with clouds at times tomorrow, slight chance for showers, daytime highs approaching 70. I'm meteorologist Kara Foster on Bluff Country 103.5 KNEI. 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

0: Alabama 1980, Y Lady Y on KNDI Bluff Country 103.5. Clouds coming in later on this afternoon, high near 75. Tonight, more great sleeping weather, low near 56. And tomorrow, slight chance of a rain shower in the afternoon, high near 72. Right now, 64.
1: Well, and you know, it's June Dairy Month, and we love talking about dairy products and everything dairy, right? Mm-hmm. Well, the average ice cream-loving American eats about 4 gallons a year of ice cream.
0: I may be a little more. I don't know.
1: Yeah. And everyone has their favorite, okay? Yeah. So now a new report is giving us a snapshot of America's ice cream cravings, okay? Mm. And most popular brands. According to research based on Google search trends, the most searched ice cream brand in the U.S. right now is Halo Top. Halo Top. Never heard of it.
0: Yep.
1: Yeah. The lower calorie ice cream option. No idea. More traditional favorites still rank high. Cold Store Creamery comes in second, followed by Breyers, Talenti, and Häagen-Dazs. Okay.
0: Okay.
1: The data doesn't track sales. It looks at what people are searching for. So it's really about what's catching Americans' attention.
0: Hmm. Okay.
1: So it didn't tell us, like, what, you know, like, really, like, if it was a vanilla or chocolate or strawberry or mint chip or anything like that. And I've never heard of that Halo Top.
0: That's new to me.
1: Right.
0: Yeah.
1: And Breyers I know, and Häagen-Dazs, but that Talenti, I don't know either.
0: Yeah, never heard of that. You know, when you're talking about ice cream here, something that hasn't been around for a while. Remember this when I was a kid, but, like, Veneta ice cream, like that ice cream, like, kind of like a cake type thing. You remember that at all?
1: No.
0: You don't remember that?
1: I don't
0: that?
1: Know what you're talking about.
0: The Veneta, like that? You remember that thing at all?
1: No.
0: Oh. Gosh, had that like a few times.
1: No.
0: Yeah.
1: Uh-uh.
0: Missed that. It was pretty good.
1: Huh.
0: Yeah, never heard of that?
1: Veneta? No.
0: Veneta?
1: No, I didn't. No. Uh-huh.
0: Frozen ice cream cake, yeah.
1: No.
0: So.
1: Well, speaking of like dairy products and stuff, so I made this really cool dessert thing at home.
0: Yeah.
1: And it's almost like a s'more slash ice cream sandwich or whatever you want to say.
0: Mm-hmm.
1: So you take graham crackers and you know how they come in like a rectangle where you break them into squares, right?
0: Yeah.
1: So you line a cake pan, parchment paper, and you put 15 of those squares down.
0: Okay.
1: You have to make sure they're in squares. And then you take a thing of cream cheese.
0: Uh-huh.
1: And you add marshmallow cream and you add a half of an 8-ounce tub of Cool Whip to it.
0: Mm-hmm.
1: Mix it together. Spread that over the graham crackers.
0: Mm-hmm.
1: Then you take pudding, instant chocolate pudding, 2 cups of cold milk, and the other half of your Cool Whip.
0: Yeah.
1: Mix it together and put it on top of the cream cheese. Then you top the top with 15 squares of graham cracker again, and boom, put them in the freezer.
0: So this is like a s'more type thing.
1: A s'more type ice cream sandwich type. They are so delicious.
0: That sounds good.
1: They are so delicious. Yeah. Love them. You have to let them sit in the freezer, too. You can't, because otherwise they'll squish you. But, oh, my gosh, a big hit at my house.
0: Mm.
1: It's so easy to make.
0: Mm-hmm.
1: So, yeah, I think this afternoon we're making some more. But it's
0: awesome.
1: So easy to make. Yeah. And, talk about dairy-loving treat right there, you know.
0: Yeah.
1: You got your milk and your cream cheese and your Cool Whip. And, it's just, it's really good. Really good. Or ice cream cakes. We make homemade ice cream cakes, too, and those are delicious, too.
0: You have a homemade ice cream maker at all?
1: And I do not, no. But I do remember doing that with the kids with a coffee can and that, Yeah, that's always fun. But no, I do not have a homemade ice cream maker.
0: We have one. You haven't used it yet. Need to
1: used it yet? Did you just get it?
0: I got it for Christmas, so I have not used it yet.
1: Well, then you better do that.
0: So I've got to break it out here during June Dairy Month. Well, speaking of food, kind of switching gears here real quick. I'll bring this in later on this week, but I found something we'll have to try.
1: Okay.
0: Bush's Baked Beans, the apple pie.
1: Oh, you found some?
0: I found some.
1: Oh, wow.
0: We're going to do some taste testing.
1: What was the other flavors again? I don't remember.
0: Dill pickle.
1: Oh,
0: I skipped that one.
1: You did. Okay.
0: But I figured the apple pie would.
1: Yeah. You know, the dill pickle might be kind of interesting, though.
0: Yeah, it'd be all right. I can't remember the other one,
1: Speaking
0: though.
1: Speaking of that, dill pickle, we had a 4-H meeting yesterday, and and there was a dill pickle dip type thing, a wrap thing that you could just you know, it was really good. It had your cream cheese in it. Oh, yeah. But it was really good. Very, very, very good. So, I mean, I wonder, though, if the bush beans would be okay with pickles.
0: Probably
1: if it's just
0: right.
1: diced in there.
0: Yeah, I mean, all right.
1: You know.
0: But we'll try the apple pie version.
1: That'll be interesting.
0: Coming
1: yeah.
0: up this week, so there yeah. you go.
1: So do you warm up your baked beans before you eat them, or do you just eat them out of the can? Just asking.
0: I usually just give a little taste or whatever. I'll maybe grab a scoop, but usually I heat them up. I got to heat them up.
1: Do you heat them up hot, or just warm?
0: Probably just warm is okay.
1: Right, yeah. I was just curious, because I know, yeah. I mean, I know my kids have eaten it just, like, out of a can.
0: And they're fine. Oh, they're fine.
1: And they're fine.
0: Oh, yeah.
1: You know, kind of like at room temperature. Like, in the summer, it's, like, fine. In the winter, yeah. I don't know. I think they need to be warm.
0: They need to be warm, yeah. Not bubbling hot.
1: Right,
0: but yeah,
1: right,
0: warm
1: yeah.
0: anyway, so.
1: Kind of interesting, isn't it?
0: But, yeah.
1: Enjoy June Dairy Month for sure.
0: There you go. Roddy Atkins and some Kathy Mattea lined up before 10 o'clock.
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0: With this information update, I'm Darren Swenson. A walk-on nursing home has been added to a federal list tracking the country's worst care facilities. The Iowa Capital Dispatch reports the Northgate Care Center was added to the Centers for Medicare and Medicaid Services list of candidates for special focus status. The Iowa Capital Dispatch report says state inspectors examined the home twice over the past year. Late last year, Northgate was cited for a resident's death tied to medication errors. Residents reported waiting up to 2.5 hours for their call lights to be answered. A follow-up inspection months later found that nurses were still breaking the rules for dispensing drugs. With this information update, I'm Darren Swenson.
1: 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Look for the big white tent on Highway 44. 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
5: Sunshine mixed with clouds at times today, with daytime highs approaching 73. Winds out of the west, 8 to 15 miles per hour. Partly cloudy skies tonight, lows dip down to about 55. Sunshine mixed with clouds at times. Tomorrow, slight chance for showers. Daytime highs approaching 70. I'm meteorologist Kara Foster on Bluff Country 103.5 KNEI. Currently, 58.

That's Hardy here at Church. Morgan Wallen, Tim McGraw in there. MacArthur on KNDI Bluff Country 103.5. Ernest, Josh Ross on the way. Eddie Rabbit 2. Here's Vince Gill on KNDI.

0: Justin Moore taking a break from touring this summer, and Priscilla Block in there, you, me, and Whiskey on KNDI Bluff Country 103.5. 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
1: 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I'm Dustin Huffman. Taking a look at cash bids around the state. Let's start at ADM Burlington. They're 13 cents under on corn, 395. Soybeans, 28 cents under, 1080. Cargill and Eddyville, a dime under on corn, 398 for the cash bid. New Co-op Algona, 30 cents under on corn, 378. Soybeans, 33 cents under. Cash price, 1075. Ag State Sheldon, 16 cents under on corn, 392. Soybeans, 40 cents under, 1068 for the cash price. Ag State Alta, 31 cents under on corn, 377. Soybeans, 35 cents under at 1073. Cargill Cedar Rapids, 2 cents under on corn. Cash bid, 406. Soybeans, a dime under at 1098. Five Star Co-op Nashua, 382 for the corn. That's 26 cents under today. Soybeans, 35 cents under, 1073. Lincoln Way Energy Nevada, 15 cents under on corn, cash bid 393. ADM Des Moines, they're even with soybeans, the cash price 1108. New Co-op Red Oak, 20 cents under on corn, 388. Soybeans, 33 cents under, 1075. Mid-Iowa Cooperative Green Mountain, 40 cents under on corn, 368 for the cash bid. Soybeans, 70 cents under, 1038. New Co-op Sheraton, 22 cents under on corn, 386. Soybeans, 33 cents under, the cash bid, 1075. Walk-On Feed Ranch, 46 cents under on corn, 362. Soybeans, 59 cents under, 1049. New Co-op Glidden, 18 cents under on corn, the cash bid, 390. Soybeans, 33 cents under at 1075. Innovative Ag Services Farley, 40 cents under on corn, 368. Soybeans, 55 cents under, cash price, 1053. And finally, at Cargill Muscatine, they are 16 cents under on corn at 392. Soybeans are 25 cents under, coming in at 1083. 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
0: The 15th annual Stump Dodger Bash is on in Gays Mills, Wisconsin, and this year's 4th of July weekend is stacked with two huge days of live music and summer energy. 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
8: Sunshine mixed with clouds at times today, with daytime highs approaching 73. Winds out of the west, 8 to 15 miles per hour. Partly cloudy skies tonight, lows dip down to about 55. Sunshine mixed with clouds at times tomorrow, slight chance for showers, daytime highs approaching 70. I'm meteorologist Kara Foster on Bluff Country 103.5 KNEI. Right now, it's 59 degrees.

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2: News, I'm CJ Pop. A key player in the peace process between the U.S. and Iran is Pakistan. Earlier, its Prime Minister Shahbaz Sharif, through an interpreter.
3: After 3 months and 16 days of horrible war, with the grace of God, Iran and America have agreed and announced ceasefire, and a complete and permanent end to military operations has been declared on all fronts, including Lebanon.
2: Fox's Trey Eakes in Tel Aviv.
4: A signing ceremony is set to take place on Friday in Geneva, Switzerland. Shortly before the agreement was announced by President Trump, the Pakistani Prime Minister thanked Qatar, Turkey, and Saudi Arabia for their roles in negotiations.
2: President Trump earlier on Truth Social posting ships are starting to move, many loaded up with oil out of the Strait of Hormuz, describing it as the southern highway that's totally safe. 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
5: From the Iowa Agribusiness Radio Network studios in Des Moines, this is Iowa Ag Matters. In today's show, Mark visits with National Pork Producers Council Director of Animal Health, Dr. Anna Forseth. I have an agronomy update with Landis Cooperative Technical Agronomist Dan Bjorklund. And special correspondent Russ Parker visits with Iowa Pork Producers Association President Dean Frazier. I'm Riley Smith, one of your hosts for today, and joining me now is Dustin Huffman. And Dustin, I think we are lucky at this point not to just be floating down the river from all the rain we've gotten recently.
6: Yeah, I know. I heard you guys had some heavy rain. I know we talked with our intern, Terry. He was telling us how much rain there was in Ames. And we actually got some decent rain here during the day yesterday in Minnesota, where I'm at here for one more day. And we actually had you could feel the cold front come through about mid-afternoon. It dropped about 20 degrees, 25 degrees. Got really windy, but the rain wasn't huge, but we really didn't need a lot up here either. Kind of like the situation, we've gotten some, now we can let it go and soak in and do its thing. So yeah, definitely our lucky things have been floating away. I know you talked to me, and I haven't been in Ankeny for a few days, but you said the trees were down in a few spots as well.
5: Yeah, trees were down in a few spots, and we've seen some reports of crop damage as well. Mitchellville had some flattened corn that I saw some pictures of, but otherwise the crop conditions look pretty good. You know, when you've been on your trip up to Minnesota, what have the crop conditions looked like up there?
6: Really good, actually, as we were talking. I mean, I've seen, you know, corn that was, you know, above ankle high last week, and now we're seeing corn fields that the rows are closing up in some spots already. So the corn is going through with this heat and humidity. It loves this kind of weather. Soybeans are probably happy it's cooling off just a little bit here until they can get themselves really established and catch up. But all in all, things have been looking good. I am interested to see now with these storms that have gone through in Iowa as we go back here today, what I'm going to run into on the way home. But let's go ahead and get things started talking about grains. Riley, you got some analysis for us.
5: This is the opening market report for Friday on the Iowa Agribusiness Radio Network. I'm Riley Smith. Corn prices are down 0.5 to 1.5 cents so far this morning. Futures closed Thursday with losses of 7 to 10.5 cents across most contracts as increased supplies on USDA's balance sheets added pressure. Open interest was up 5,819 contracts. The Commodity View national average cash corn price was down 6.75 cents at 380.5. Export sales data from Thursday indicated 1 million metric tons of old crop corn business in the week of June 4th. That was a 13.3% increase from last week and 26.4% larger than the same week last year. Japan was the top buyer of 373,100 metric tons, with 356,200 metric tons sold to Mexico. New crop sales were seen at 926,645 metric tons, taking new crop business to 4.124 million metric tons, a 31.6% increase from the same point last year. Japan was the lead buyer of 241,000 metric tons, with 237,500 metric tons sold to Colombia and 204,000 metric tons to South Korea. USDA's monthly WASDE report showed the old crop U.S. ending stocks number at 2.145 billion bushels, a 3 million bushel increase from last month. Corn used for ethanol was dropped by 25 million bushels, with exports offsetting that with a 25 million bushel increase. Imports were raised by 3 million bushels. That 3 million bushel carried through to the next marketing year, which was up just 3 million bushels as well to 1.96 billion bushels. Brazil production was raised by 3 million metric tons from the USDA at 138 million metric tons, with Argentina up 2 million metric tons to 61 million metric tons. CONAB data from Thursday showed the 2025-26 crop pegged at 140.46 million metric tons, up 0.29 million metric tons from last month. The first crop was raised by 0.88 million metric tons to 28.46 million metric tons, with the second crop down 0.58 million metric tons to 107.87 million metric tons. WASDE data showed 25-26 world ending stocks were up 6.41 million metric tons to 303.36 million metric tons on the increased world supplies. New crop carryout was up 3.68 million metric tons to 281.22 million metric tons. Soybeans are trading with 1 to 2 cent lower action earlier today. Futures closed Thursday with fractional to 8 cent losses. Open interest was up just 2,894 contracts. The Commodity View National Average cash bean price was down 7 and 3 quarter cents at 1061 and a half. Soy meal futures were mixed, down $1 to $1.80 higher on the day, with soy oil futures 65 to 88 points lower. USDA export sales data tallied 25-26 bean sales at 211,292 metric tons for the week of June 4th. That was down 23.68% from last week, but well above the same week last year. Egypt was the buyer of 67,600 metric tons, with Japan in for 56,400. New crop sales were 141,500 metric tons, back down from the week prior by 41.77%. Unknown was the largest buyer of 120,000 metric tons. Total new crop sales have accumulated to 1.032 million metric tons, down 7.69% from last year at this time. Soy meal sales were tallied at 426,138 metric tons, which was in the middle of the expected range of 150,000 and 600,000 metric tons. Bean oil sales were 824 metric tons, falling in the estimated range to total from net reductions of 2,000 metric tons to net sales of 15,000 metric tons. WASDE data showed old crop U.S. stocks steady at 340 million bushels, though there was an internal shift of 20 million bushels from the exports to crush. New crop stocks were steady at 310 million bushels. On the world side, Brazilian production was left steady at 180 million metric tons, and Argentina up 2 million metric tons to 50 million metric tons. CONAB data showed a 0.12 million metric ton increase to 25-26 Brazilian soybean production to 180.25 million metric tons. The Rosario Grains Exchange estimates the Argentina corn crop at 51.5 million metric tons, up 1.5 million metric tons from their previous number. World carryout for 25-26 was up 0.39 million metric tons to 125.52 million metric tons on the increased Argentina supplies. New crop stocks were up 0.1 million metric tons to 124.88 million metric tons.
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13: Sunshine mixed with clouds at times this afternoon, with daytime highs approaching 73. Winds out of the west, 8 to 15 miles per hour. Partly cloudy skies tonight, lows dip down to about 55. Slight chance of rain showers tomorrow, high temperatures reach up to 70. Sunshine mixed with clouds at times. I'm meteorologist Kara Foster on Bluff Country 103.5 KNEI. Right now, it's 59 degrees.

0: Number one song this week, Ella Langley, Be Her, on KNDI Bluff Country 103.5. 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Clouds coming in today, but a pretty gorgeous day, high near 75. Maybe another slight chance of rain coming in for tomorrow. Luke Holmes on the way, plus Hank Williams Jr. next.
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0: 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And on Sunday, the fair wraps up with the TNC Rodeo, Bulls, Broncos, and big-time action. 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

0: The late Daryl Singletary on KNDI Bluff Country 103.5. Weather on the way in just a few minutes. And the Canton Fire Department is hosting their pancake breakfast coming up on Saturday from 7 until 10. Serving pancakes, sausages, eggs, orange juice, coffee, donations accepted. And this is a fundraiser. All the proceeds go to the Canton Fire Department. That's coming up on Saturday. Weather and KT Oslin on the way from KNDI.
1: Well, back on Iowa Ag Matters, and of course, we mentioned it here in the beginning of the show. We talked a little bit about it during the Market Matters program this morning, too, of the overnight markets. A lot of watching being done right now over a possibility of finally a peace deal with Iran and the United States, getting the Strait of Hormuz open back up, which is definitely something everyone in the world is watching, not just U.S., but other countries as well. I mean, a lot of trading goes through that waterway. And to get that open up is a top priority for everybody around the world. And so, Mark, I know you've got some preliminary information about what could be agreed to here. Of course, we got to preface this. This is not an official peace deal yet until it's signed. Kind of like a Chinese trade deal, we don't have anything that can be enforced until it's actually signed. And so, Mark, talk a little about what you know about it so far.
2: So, Dustin, just to recap things a little bit, the war began on February 28th. So that means we've had like 3.5 months of fighting since then. And another thing that's important to remember, it actually has been a regional conflict. It isn't just the United States versus Iran, of course. It's been involving Israel and some of the other Gulf countries helping the United States, and then Iran and its proxy allies. You think about Hezbollah, some of the other militias that are involved in the fighting as well. But the U.S. and Iran have reached a preliminary peace deal to end the war. Now, the key points of the deal is that there would be, of course, a ceasefire and an end to military operations. That would include all fronts across the Middle East. It would reopen the Strait of Hormuz, and the United States naval blockade of Iran expected to be lifted if that comes to a actual signing of this deal. And now the formal signing right now is planned around June 19th. That will be in Switzerland. Now, there are still several sticking points to all of this, one being Iran's nuclear program. That had been kind of the big holdup in getting this ended to begin with. But Iran, holding on desperately, wants to, you know, have that leverage, have that ability to build its nuclear program. That's going to be negotiated later. And now the other big part of that is Israel is not part of the deal and could continue operations. So that's a whole nother, you know, wrench in the proceedings. We have to see how that plays out. And then the fighting in Lebanon, you know, Israel is still fighting Hezbollah in Lebanon. So what's going to happen there? That's another big question. But as of right now, we are heading towards a peace agreement. June 19th is the date that we are hoping that it gets signed in Switzerland. And then, as we know, Dustin, if the Strait of Hormuz opens back up, it's not like it's going to be fully flowing at full traffic like we saw, you know, before the war. That's going to take some time to get back into that pattern that they're used to in terms of shipping those goods through the Strait of Hormuz.
1: Yeah, that there is. And of course, there's always been, you know, claims made that there may have been mining done in there to deter any ships going through there. And so both sides kind of accusing each other of that. So obviously, you're going to have to make sure it's safe again and that everything is okay, because you've got a lot of countries that were not a part of this that ship through there. And so they want to make sure that their crews are safe, their boats are safe. And, you know, you got to make sure that everything is pulled out of there, the military vehicles are pulled out, and we go back to the way things, way the agreement is going to go and getting that moving forward. Of course, now, this is something that a lot of countries have been working towards. I mean, we've been on the other side of it where we've been trying to help broker peace in situations, because obviously you're in a situation where the world economy is affected a lot by something like the Strait of Hormuz, similar to like the Panama Canal or other places like that, where shipping needs to be having free flowing movement. And it's not just the countries involved in the disagreement and the war that are affected by this. And so you're seeing a lot of maybe hopefully a global sigh of relief that this can hopefully be settled as well, and obviously settled to everybody's liking. But of course, as you said, Israel's not a part of any of this, and Israel's been fighting for a long time with a lot of these neighboring countries and organizations as well, and so a lot yet to happen. More Iowa Ag Matters in a moment.
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5: Sunshine mixed with clouds at times this afternoon, with daytime highs approaching 73. Winds out of the west, 8 to 15 miles per hour. Partly cloudy skies tonight, lows dip down to about 55. Slight chance of rain showers tomorrow, high temperatures reach up to 70. Sunshine mixed with clouds at times. I'm meteorologist Kara Foster on Bluff Country 103.5 KNEI. Currently 72.

0: Yeah, do ya? From KT Osland on KADI Bluff Country 103.5. Do you love free money? 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
6: Now it's time for the Iowa Lottery's Winning Minute. A Davenport man says his $50,000 lottery win came with a pretty big plot twist.
7: Dominic Michael bought a $50,000 super crossword ticket at Casey's in Bettendorf. 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
8: I know I have a lot of words, and I thought I'd won $5,000. 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
6: A great prize, until he scanned the ticket at a nearby store and realized he'd actually won 10 times that amount.
8: I go down the gas station a few blocks away, and I scanned it just to make sure, and it said $50,000. 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
7: Dominic says his big win is going to make life a little easier for his family.
8: I'm just really excited, you know, it's a nice opportunity to, you know, say, pay off a little debt, get a little bit ahead, you know, probably help the grandkids out a little bit. Feels really good.
6: 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Feel like a winionaire.
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2: News. I'm Therese Crowley. President Trump arrives at the G7 in France after securing a peace deal with Iran on his 80th birthday.
3: After more than 100 days in a state of war, there is an agreement between the United States and Iran. President Trump posting on Truth Social overnight saying, quote, the great deal will bring peace and security to the whole region.
2: Fox's Trey Yanks, to be signed Friday in Geneva, with no nuclear weapons for Iran and the Strait of Hormuz open. The president posting ships are starting to move along the southern highway, which is totally safe and secure. Fox's Aisha Hosni in France.
4: This may be a little bit awkward for these G7 leaders, including Emmanuel Macron, because remember, none of these leaders supported President Trump or the U.S. in these military strikes on Iran.
2: The G7 turning to Russia's war on Ukraine. Oil prices sink and the Dow hits a new high. 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

0: 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With the update, here's Darren.
1: With this information update, I'm Darren Swenson. A walk-on nursing home has been added to a federal list tracking the country's worst care facilities. The Iowa Capital Dispatch reports the Northgate Care Center was added to the Centers for Medicare and Medicaid Services list of candidates for special focus status. The Iowa Capital Dispatch report says state inspectors examined the home twice over the past year. Late last year, Northgate was cited for a resident's death tied to medication errors. Residents reported waiting up to 2.5 hours for their call lights to be answered. A follow-up inspection months later found that nurses were still breaking the rules for dispensing drugs. With this information update, I'm Darren Swenson.
2: 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And the burial will follow in the Bloomfield Cemetery, Castalia. The Schutte Graf Funeral Home, Postville, serving the family of 80-year-old Donna Joan Blumhagen of Castalia. 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
1: Weather. Sunshine mixed with clouds at times this afternoon, with daytime highs approaching 73. Winds out of the west, 8 to 15 miles per hour. Partly cloudy skies tonight, lows dip down to about 55. Slight chance of rain showers tomorrow, high temperatures reach up to 70. Sunshine mixed with clouds at times. I'm meteorologist Kara Foster on Bluff Country 103.5 KNEI. Currently 72.

0: This is the Midday Market Update on Iowa Ag Matters. I'm Mark Magnuson. Joined at midday by Justin McKinney of Comstock for the Midday Market discussion. Justin, what's happening with the trade in the grains?
1: Finally, bounce off the overnight lows, went down and got pretty close to filling that continuation chart gap. Did not quite fill it, but we are 10 cents off the overnight low right now, up 3.5 on the July corn. December corn trading not quite as good, but that's up 2.5 at the current moment. Good 8 cents off the low. So a little bit of recovery going on in the corn. Over on the soybean side of things, we are 3 higher in the July. November beans trading up 1.25. Also worth noting, that is a good 12 cents off the low of the overnight. So a little bit of recovery as we move forward here. I think we had that shock and awe of the oil price completely falling out of bed last night as we opened the market on the news of the Iran-United States-Israel ceasefire agreement. So we had oil dragging the grains down. Grains have kind of gone down and found a little bit of a bottom here this morning.
0: What's happening on the livestock side of the trade?
1: Feeder cattle, $2.52 higher here this morning on the August-September, trading up 360. We got a lot of miles under the highway before that August board really reflects anything, as the index will continue to trade as we get these sales. I know they're less sales and fewer numbers, but a lot of road to go before we have an idea what those August feeder cattle are going to be worth. Fat cattle here trading about 2.5 cents weaker to start the day. That is about $1.50 off the high. So we had a little bit of optimism as we started the day. The back months are up about $1.50. So seeing a little bit of spread action as the June contract gets close to expiring, which is at the end of the month, so there's a little bit of time there. But as June gets close to expiring, the back months are finding at least some fun buying back there as people are looking at those discounts thinking they're okay here. But on the boxes here this morning, we had $394.38 on the choice. That was up $2.45. Selects were up $2.65 at $375.37. Unfortunately, only 19 loads. So as we get this three-day weekend coming ahead, Father's Day weekend, 4th of July buying, it would be sure nice to see those box counts pick up before we start hearing rumblings of some cuts needing to go on the quick sell list. In the hog market, we're down about 17.5 cents this morning. Limited news. We expired that June last Friday. So as we move forward, front month, July is trading 97.27. That, like I said, down 17 cents.
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0: July corn up 3.5 at 416.25. July soybeans up 3 cents at 1116.5. July soybean meal up 80 cents at 302.10. July soybean oil down 36 cents at 73.92. On the Merck, June live cattle down 3 cents at 249.85. August feeder cattle up 258 at 360 even. July lean hogs down 23 cents at 97.23. That was a check of the midday markets on Iowa Ag Matters. I'm Mark Magnuson.
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0: 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I've got Brenda Lee coming up after weather.
1: Tyler Wright with me. It's Who's Right Way. And we're going to continue talking about pass keys and passwords. Since we first started doing these, I have a little notebook that is saved and my people know about it if I get hit by a bus or whatever.
2: It is the best thing to do there.
1: And, you know, okay, so here's my take on this. I'm annoyed with the password thing. Everybody is. But also, I'm annoyed that I have to lock my front door, too. But you got to, you know, if you want things to be secure, you've got to do it. So I like the idea of being secure in whether I'm making a payment or checking an account or whatever. The passkey just seems like one more thing I have to remember.
2: Right. So okay, let's take away, let's simplify it for a second here, just for conceptual reasons. So let's say you use just the one desktop computer.
1: Right. And
2: you sit down and
1: use all you have.
2: Right. Okay, so Microsoft is and Apple, everybody's making you have a password on the device first. And people are always asking us how to take it off.
1: Yeah.
2: And honestly, don't.
1: Right.
2: Put it on, use it. Because what's happening, we're seeing two big things right now. One, the passkey, and then there's what's called token harvesting. We'll come back to that one.
1: Oh, wow.
2: The passkey is one. So when you log on the website and it asks you to store a passkey, you hit yes. And it'll ask to store it, you know, potentially in your browser or on your computer or whatever. Well, if you don't have a password protecting your computer itself, then someone logs on the computer with no password, they have access to all your passkeys.
1: All of that.
2: So if I remember correctly, Windows, for example, it makes you put a password on the computer before you can use passkeys. Like, it won't let you use them until you have the password on there.
1: Right.
2: But those passkeys are on that machine only. They're not portable or exportable to move to something else. Now, this is where I might be wrong a little bit here, because there's different types of passkeys.
1: Okay.
2: So I have a password manager I use that I add on. It goes on to all my web browsers. That password manager, I put the passkey into that, because then that passkey is available to all the devices I have that password manager on. So it makes it easier for me to use that, not to track passkeys individually. But if you have one device only and no password manager, it's on that device.
1: Yep.
2: So if you have an account that you have passkeys tied to and you get locked out of the account because you lost that computer or whatever, you have to go back in the account. Well, companies are trying to get rid of passwords entirely. So how do you get back in that account if passwords have been removed from the account entirely?
1: Yeah.
2: Because passkey is supposed to replace passwords.
1: Right.
2: So if account has passkey and still has a password, it's not really that much more secure.
1: Right.
2: Because people can still break in through the password side, which is what people use to reset the account to get back into it again.
1: Yep.
2: So you're not really securing it. So it's just, it's a complicated system.
1: Complicated, and it doesn't sound like any more secure. Maybe this works like a charm for some people.
2: If we're only doing passkeys, it would be more secure and easier and better across the board.
1: But you'd have to change a lot of programming for that to happen.
2: Well, and a lot of systems don't support it yet. Now, it's getting past adoption. I haven't seen a banking site yet that supports it. And banks are usually very slow to adopt new technology like that. So I'm not surprised.
1: Because if they feel like they're safe with something, they're going to stick with what's safe.
2: Right. Well, and also you have, you know, everyone uses their bank accounts.
1: Yeah.
2: So you have a very big, large pushback from clients like, we want this simple.
1: Yeah,
2: so
1: for sure.
2: There's this balance. I don't envy them one bit having to walk that balance with the client base.
1: No, I'm sure that's not enjoyable.
2: But passkeys themselves, if we are fully on board in the passkeys and passwords were removed from accounts, passkeys would be a much better system. Maybe easier, because you won't have to remember what your passwords are. You don't remember anything. You just remember that this device has the key to get in. But it's having to develop the new mindset of, I need to have a way to make sure that passkey exists and make sure I have a backup method on another device or something to get back into it. We still don't get away from the fact that you still need to have a idea of what all your accounts actually are and know if you have passkeys tied to those accounts.
1: Talk about where we find you. Best way to reach you.
2: Best way to reach us, call us at the office, 563-382-4726, or you can email us at support@rightwaycomputers.com. 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
4: Sunshine mixed with clouds at times this afternoon, with daytime highs approaching 73. Winds out of the west, 8 to 15 miles per hour. Partly cloudy skies tonight, lows dip down to about 55. Slight chance of rain showers tomorrow, high temperatures reach up to 70. Sunshine mixed with clouds at times. I'm meteorologist Kara Foster on Bluff Country 103.5 KNEI. 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
1: Lots of rolling wheels and shifting gears around that Jersey Turnpike. Barney stopped me with his gun 10 minutes after midnight. Said, sir, you broke the limit in this rusty old truck. I don't know about that accent, son. This word

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1: This is the Iowa Agribusiness Radio Network. You're listening to Iowa Ag Matters. And it is time now for Riley Smith's conversation with Chris Ford. He focuses on swine lending for the industry, and he works for Farm Credit Services of America. Here's Riley and Chris.
2: Riley Smith, Iowa Agribusiness Radio Network, here at the World Pork Expo in Des Moines at the Iowa State Fairgrounds. And I'm visiting with Chris Ford, and he's the vice president of swine lending with Farm Credit. And of course, you know, many things going on in the swine industry right now. It almost feels like it's a little kind of in the shadow of the cattle industry and maybe even the grain industry as a whole. But many things going on. Just from a kind of 1,000-foot view, what are some of the trends that you're seeing in the swine marketplace right now?
3: Well, what we've seen is the industry has really rebounded. I think we've had conversations over the years, Riley. 2023 was a very tough year financially, economically. We've seen a tremendous rebound in this industry in 2025. Markets have rallied back. We've seen inputs gotten to a point where producers have done a nice job of making money. And so whereas we are okay being in a little bit of the shadows of the cattle industry just based off that, demand continues to be very, very strong, and there's still folks out there that are really interested in our product.
2: So when we look at this type of economy for the swine industry, you know, it comes to your perspective of the lending side of things and just what you're seeing producers do as they navigate through it. I mean, what are some of the things that you've seen that have maybe worked the best for those producers?
3: Yeah, I think when we found opportunities coming out of 24, 25 gave guys an opportunity to kind of put floors in with some LRP insurance products, options, but also using hedging strategies to lay in a bottom line, but then also continue to participate in upward markets, which we saw at the end of 2025. Going into 26, similar to what we saw going into 25, there were opportunities for profits there, especially in the first quarter of 26. And continued positive opportunities as we went into the summer months. And so where I've seen guys really take advantage of that is saying, I kind of know what my inputs are in the corn and soybean meal. I can see that there's profits out there. I'm going to take that with some risk management and hedge part of my production today and lock in some of those profits.
2: And then when we look from the farm credit side of the situation, you know, what is it that you guys are able to do to kind of help those producers? I would say, you know, like you mentioned, kind of lock in those profits and make sure that they are navigating in a way that's still safe to them.
3: Absolutely. So I think when you think about the myriad of different financial tools that we have, from loans, but we offer leases and different structures around long-term risk management on the interest rate side. We can put out interest rates as far as 30 years. And so that provides an interest rate hedge for producers to kind of lock in what that cost of their operation will be. But then just kind of blend those if we're at on the variable side too. So giving guys all the tools that they need financially to kind of hedge the uncertainty that we're seeing in the interest world right now.
2: And I think that's, you know, something really good to point out is kind of that long-term situation, because I think it's pretty valid to think that, like, if you can take care of yourself maybe in the long term, think a little bit more ahead with your operation,
3: Absolutely. You
2: know yourself really well, you could see those benefits in the
3: Absolutely.
2: Long run. Even if, you know, there could be something slightly that changes, but you probably have a pretty good idea.
3: Yeah, absolutely. And so we here at Farm Credit Services America are part of a specialized swine lending team. We work with 20 of the top 40 producers. So we get a wide perspective, not just here in the Midwest and Iowa, but across the United States. And with that perspective, we can kind of bring in and say, this is what different operations are utilizing in regards to how they're navigating the uncertainty of this world. And then utilizing those risk management tools to kind of navigate the uncertain waters.
2: All right, Chris, a lot of great information today. For anybody who is curious about the tools from Farm Credit and they just want to learn more, how can they do that?
3: Go to our website, farmcreditservicesamerica.com. 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Any of those spots will be able to get you in the right direction.
0: Rod Stewart.
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1: 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I'm Mark Magnuson. 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
10: Sunshine mixed with clouds at times this afternoon, with daytime highs approaching 73. Westerly winds 8 to 15 miles per hour. Partly cloudy skies. Tonight, slight chance of thunderstorms. Lows dip down to about 56. Slight chance of rain showers. Tomorrow, high temperatures reach up to 70. Sunshine mixed with clouds at times. I'm meteorologist Kara Foster on Bluff Country 103.5 KNEI. Currently, it's 72 degrees.

0: 103.5 FM, more music on the way. Chris Young coming up in just a bit, and also Vern Gosden.
1: Well, we are going to go ahead and jump into that livestock side of the marketplace now as Mark Magnuson continues his market analysis with Greg McBride of Allendale. Again, cattle have been moving back and forth throughout the course of the morning, and hogs, that could be anybody's guess here in the next couple of days.
2: What's happening on the livestock side of the trade today?
3: Well, we are seeing some back and forth trade. We saw some lower trade last week. Saw some higher trade last week on the cash cattle side of things, anywhere from 253, 254, all the way upwards of 258. We had some producers that thought potentially they'd get some 260. We didn't hear about that, but we'll get the average number coming out later this afternoon. We do have cattle on feed that comes out on Thursday because of the holiday on Friday. It's Juneteenth on Friday, so the markets will be closed. But we'll continue to watch that. It's not looking like it's anything major. We do think that we'll see marketing increase a little bit while placements are in line, maybe slightly higher than last year, but because of the situation with some of the cattle coming into the feedlot from pasture ground. On the hog side of things, we continue to see selling, but we does look like we've maybe hit a bottom. So Friday's trade showed an outside day down and what would be a key reversal. There's a little bit of follow through here this morning. So we'll continue to watch that. That's a big situation with the market that's been in a downtrend for about 3 to 4 months. Is if we can get one of those technical reversals and we can start to come back, we'll get the markets to respond. Still have cash issues. I'm not getting bulled up just yet. Do we want to see some recovery before we start to turn this market around? But we are in the heart of summer grilling season, so that should help the meats. But as you get closer and closer to 4th of July, that's about the peak. Same thing with driving season, that's about the peak where we could start to see things trail off a little bit as far as procurement.
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2: Greg McBride of Allendale, my guest here today. Thanks so much for the time. Always appreciate it. Have a great day.
3: Thank you, Mark.
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0: Joe Diffie on Bluff Country 103.5. Merle Haggard and Chris Stapleton on the way here before we get to 2 o'clock. 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
9: Sunshine mixed with clouds at times this afternoon, with daytime highs approaching 73. Westerly winds 8 to 15 miles per hour. Partly cloudy skies tonight. Slight chance of thunderstorms. Lows dip down to about 56. Slight chance of rain showers tomorrow. High temperatures reach up to 70. Sunshine mixed with clouds at times. I'm meteorologist Kara Foster on Bluff Country 103.5 KNEI. Right now, it's 73 degrees.

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2: News. I'm Jean Saucier. President Trump's in France for the G7 summit, speaking about the agreement made between the United States and Iran over the weekend to stop the fighting in the Middle East. The president says oil prices will come down.
3: I think a lot of great things are going to happen in the Middle East right now, and very importantly, the oil is plummeting down, and the stock market is shooting up like a rocket.
2: Some oil industry analysts said it would be likely over a year before gas prices return to pre-war levels. French President Emmanuel Macron also at that G7 summit meeting with President Trump.
4: It's a very important step towards peace, but as well for the global economy. We will have the occasion to discuss about the war in Ukraine in order to re-engage together and negotiate a good and solid peace and sustainable peace.
2: President Trump says he spoke with Ukrainian President Volodymyr Zelensky and Russian President Vladimir Putin just yesterday. America's listening to Fox News.
5: Now it's time for the Iowa Lottery's Winning Minute. Davenport man says his $50,000 lottery win came with a pretty big plot twist.
6: Dominic Michael bought a $50,000 super crossword ticket at Casey's in Bettendorf. At first, he was pretty happy with what he thought was a $5,000 prize.
7: I know I have a lot of words, and I thought I'd won $5,000, and I thought, well, heck, that's a great deal.
5: A great prize, until he scanned the ticket at a nearby store and realized he'd actually won 10 times that amount.
7: I go down the gas station a few blocks away, and I scanned it just to make sure, and it said $50,000. And I was like, is this real? 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
15: Sunshine mixed with clouds at times. This afternoon, with daytime highs approaching 73. Westerly winds, 8 to 15 miles per hour. Partly cloudy skies. Tonight, slight chance of thunderstorms. Lows dip down to about 56. Slight chance of rain showers. Tomorrow, high temperatures reach up to 70. Sunshine mixed with clouds at times. I'm meteorologist Kara Foster on Bluff Country 103.5 KNEI. Right now, it's 73 degrees.

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0: Tom T. Hall singing about the faster horses on Bluff Country 103.5 KNEI. George Strait in just a little bit. And sunshine right now, 73.
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12: Sunshine mixed with clouds at times this afternoon, with daytime highs approaching 73. Westerly winds 8 to 15 miles per hour. Partly cloudy skies tonight. Slight chance of thunderstorms. Lows dip down to about 56. Slight chance of rain showers tomorrow. High temperatures reach up to 70. Sunshine mixed with clouds at times. I'm meteorologist Kara Foster on Bluff Country 103.5 KNEI. Right now, it's 73 degrees.

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2: Fox News, I'm Jean Saucier. President Trump's in France for the G7 summit, speaking about the agreement made between the United States and Iran over the weekend to stop the fighting in the Middle East. The president says oil prices will come down.
3: I think a lot of great things are going to happen in the Middle East right now. And very importantly, the oil is plummeting down and the stock market is shooting up like a rocket.
2: Some oil industry analysts said it would be likely over a year before gas prices return to pre-war levels. French President Emmanuel Macron also at that G7 summit meeting with President Trump.
4: It's a very important step towards peace, but as well for the global economy. We will have the occasion to discuss about the war in Ukraine in order to re-engage together and negotiate a good and solid peace and sustainable peace.
2: President Trump says he spoke with Ukrainian President Volodymyr Zelensky and Russian President Vladimir Putin just yesterday. America's listening to Fox News.
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1: Love Country Weather.
13: Sunshine mixed with clouds at times this afternoon, with daytime highs approaching 73. Westerly winds 8 to 15 miles per hour. Partly cloudy skies tonight. Slight chance of thunderstorms. Lows dip down to about 56. Slight chance of rain showers tomorrow. High temperatures reach up to 70. Sunshine mixed with clouds at times. I'm meteorologist Kara Foster on Bluff Country 103.5 KNEI. Right now, 75.

0: Bluff Country 103.5 KNAI. You could win some cash coming up here this Friday if you know the Bluff Country cash words, which are Kurnt Brothers Savings Bank since 1856. 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
9: Sunshine mixed with clouds at times this afternoon, with daytime highs approaching 73. Westerly winds 8 to 15 miles per hour. Partly cloudy skies. Tonight, slight chance of thunderstorms. Lows dip down to about 56. Slight chance of rain showers. Tomorrow, high temperatures reach up to 70. Sunshine mixed with clouds at times. I'm meteorologist Kara Foster on Bluff Country 103.5 KNEI. 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
2: It's the most shocking result so far of this 2026 World Cup.
3: This is a win.
4: I mean, look, they're celebrating down
3: to the right. It's over. It is a win in every possible way for Cape Verde in their first ever World Cup game. A 0-0 draw with the European champion Spain.
2: Spain came into this World Cup ranked second in the world in the FIFA rankings. Cape Verde was 67th. Spain had seven shots on goal. Not one of them made them into the net. Again, a scoreless draw in Group H play earlier today in Atlanta, and you saw it on Fox. Right now on Fox, they're at the half with Egypt up on Belgium in Group G by a score of 1-0 playing in Seattle. 6 o'clock Eastern, Group H, Saudi Arabia and Uruguay in Miami, while in Los Angeles, New Zealand will face Iran at 9 o'clock Eastern time. 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
2: Fox News, I'm Tom Graham. President Trump says the U.S. and Iran struck a ceasefire deal.
3: The main thing is that Iran will not have a nuclear weapon. They fully agreed to that with strong policing powers, and they won't have a nuclear weapon, which is what it was all about.
2: The president speaking at the G7 summit in Geneva. The tentative agreement will also reopen the Strait of Hormuz. Other details have yet to be fully detailed. Now, the UK announcing a social media ban for children under 16.
4: It would include, we understand, blocking live streaming and communication with strangers for users under the age of 16. Government is also considering overnight curfews and measures to limit infinite scrolling for minors. Now, critics argue that blanket bans are ineffective.
2: Fox's Ashley Webster, the ban could take effect as early as next year. 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
13: A mix of clouds and sun this afternoon, with daytime highs approaching 75. West winds 8 to 15 miles per hour. Partly cloudy skies again tonight. Slight chance of thunderstorms. Lows dip down to about 56. A mix of clouds and sun tomorrow. Slight chance of rain showers. High temperatures reach up to 70. I'm meteorologist Kara Foster on Bluff Country 103.5 KNEI. Currently, it's 75 degrees.

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0: KNEI Bluff Country 1035. This coming Saturday, the 20th, we'll have a live broadcast and a sign up for the Passport to Paradise trip for two. And we'll be at Iron Hill Power Sports and Walk on 11 to 1 this Saturday. It's the kickoff to Can-Am Week. And they're going to have free food, free beer, live music, and prizes all happening this coming Saturday, the 20th, at Iron Hill Power Sports, the kickoff to Can-Am Week. And we'll be there from 11 until 1. Those 2 hours, you can come and sign up for the trip for two, the Passport to Paradise trip with us here at LA Communications. 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
2: 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And on this date in 1937, Waylon Jennings was born in Littlefield, Texas. Before he became one of the defining voices of outlaw country, Waylon was a West Texas kid with a guitar, a radio dream, and a sound that didn't fit neatly into Nashville's rule book.

0: worked early in his career as a DJ, played bass for Buddy Holly, and then survived the tragedy of giving up his seat on the plane that crashed on the day the music died. But Waylon's biggest impact came later, when he helped push country music towards something rougher, freer, and definitely more personal. With songs like Are You Sure Hank Done It This Way, Good Hearted Woman, and Lukenbach, Texas, Back to the Basics of Love, Waylon Jennings became more than a hitmaker. He became a movement. Celebrating way more today on the anniversary of his birth, I'm Zach Bennett, and that's the Pure American Country Radio Minute.
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10: Love country weather.
11: A mix of clouds and sun this afternoon, with daytime highs approaching 75. West winds 8 to 15 miles per hour. Partly cloudy skies again tonight. Slight chance of thunderstorms. Lows dip down to about 56. A mix of clouds and sun tomorrow. Slight chance of rain showers. High temperatures reach up to 70. I'm meteorologist Kara Foster on Bluff Country 103.5 KNEI. 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
1: This is Financial Advisor Mike Alexander from Edward Jones, bringing you the daily financial market report. Global equity and bond markets ended the day higher to start the week after the U.S. and Iran agreed over the weekend to a 60-day deal to reopen the Strait of Hormuz and halt the conflict. Both sides have confirmed this agreement, which is expected to be formally signed on June 19th in Switzerland. In response, oil prices fell sharply, down 4%, and briefly dropped below $80 per barrel for the first time since March, helping provide relief to both equities and fixed income. Tech and small cap led the gains, while traditional defensive sectors and energies fell. Treasury yields and the dollar also declined, lending support to the precious metals prices. Today, the Dow closed up 469 points at 51,672. The NASDAQ was up 795 points. The close at 26,684. And the S&P 500 was up 123 points. The close at 7,555. In the bond market, the 10-year Treasury yield is trading at 4.47%. In commodity markets, the price of crude oil was down $3.45. The close at $81.40 a barrel. And the spot price of gold was up $100.70, to close at $4,339.50 an ounce. In stocks of local interest, Apple was up $5.29 at $296.42. Deere & Company was down $2.01 at $575.47. Dollar General was up $1.59 at $116.39. Fastenal was down 47 cents at $46.10. AT&T was down 29 cents at $23.29. Pfizer was down 21 cents at $26. Walmart was down 22 cents at $120.82. Bank of America was down 15 cents at $55.87. Hormel Foods was down 17 cents at $24.58. Ford was down 7 cents at $14.77. And Meta was up $27.02 to close at $593.48. 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If you would like additional information, please contact us at 568-4836. Daily commentary is also located on our website at edwardjones.com.
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0: And this information update brought to you now by Campsite RV in Cresco and Veterans Memorial Hospital of Waukon.
1: With this information update, I'm Darren Swenson. A Waukon nursing home has been added to a federal list tracking the country's worst care facilities. The Iowa Capital Dispatch reports the Northgate Care Center was added to the Centers for Medicare and Medicaid Services list of candidates for special focus status. The Iowa Capital Dispatch report says state inspectors examined the home twice over the past year. Late last year, Northgate was cited for a resident's death tied to medication errors. Residents reported waiting up to 2.5 hours for their call lights to be answered. A follow-up inspection months later found that nurses were still breaking the rules for dispensing drugs. With this information update, I'm Darren Swenson.
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7: A mix of clouds and sun this afternoon, with daytime highs approaching 75. West winds 8 to 15 miles per hour. Partly cloudy skies again tonight. Slight chance of thunderstorms. Lows dip down to about 56. A mix of clouds and sun tomorrow. Slight chance of rain showers. High temperatures reach up to 70. I'm meteorologist Kara Foster on Bluff Country 103.5 KNEI. 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

0: 103.5 FM KNEI Bluff Country with Brooks and Dunn, 73 degrees. And it looks like a chance of showers now in our forecast for later on. Looks like probably overnight we'll have a chance of some showers. Low of 57, 71 tomorrow with some sunshine and some showers possible early in the day. Again, 73 right now. Cash Word Day this Friday. 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

0: The song's called Gary. It's Stephen Wilson Jr. on 103.5 FM, Bluff Country. 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And we'll be at Iron Hill Power Sports and Walk on 11 until 1. 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
4: Partly cloudy skies tonight with a slight chance of thunderstorms. Lows level off around 56. Winds out of the southwest, 5 to 10 miles per hour. Sunshine mixed with clouds at times again. Tomorrow, slight chance of rain showers. Highs level off around 70. Storms likely tomorrow night. Lows level off around 52, mainly cloudy. I'm meteorologist Carol Foster on Bluff Country 103.5 KNEI. Right now, it's 73 degrees.

0: 72 degrees now at KNEI, Bluff Country 103.5. The Sam Alex Show is on the way very soon here for a Monday night. Kenny Rogers, Love Will Turn You Around. I'll play that next.
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2: Fox News, I'm John Saucier. President Trump announcing this weekend that the United States and Iran have reached a deal towards ending the war. The White House has yet to release text of that deal. Senate Minority Leader Chuck Schumer says while the war is over, the American people are left with a new set of problems.
3: Iran has more control over the Strait of Hormuz today than before the war began. Gasoline prices are still dramatically higher than before the war and will remain so for a long time.
2: Officials are looking into what caused a skydiving plane to crash in Missouri on Sunday, killing 12 people on board. The NTSB Vice Chairman Michael Graham says investigators are looking to interview witnesses and gather all the information they can about this crash.
4: We can't speculate on what happened at this point, but we are accumulating information and we will try to verify that as soon as possible.
2: They are on scene investigating, again, 12 dead in this plane crash. 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
9: Lows level off around 56. Tonight, under partly cloudy skies, with a chance for storms, southwest winds 8 to 15 miles per hour. Chance for showers. Tomorrow, highs level off around 70, partly cloudy skies. Mainly cloudy skies expected. Tomorrow night, thunderstorms likely, lows around 52. I'm meteorologist Kara Foster on Bluff Country 103.5 KNEI. Right now, it's 75 degrees.

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1: I know who Ella Langley is talking about getting mad. And this is someone that's just like country music legend, but they're all good. 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

0: 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Miranda Lambert, Ella Langley, good buddies, always writing songs together. And there was a time, there was like this three generation series, and there was a big distraction. It's part of like the Dandelion Project for Ella. And then there was a snake. They were just at a competition saying who can get rid of a snake the quickest, all funny. And they're just basically long lost sisters. And Miranda said, Ella scares me. She reminds me of me. Over to the Sam Alex Show.
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1: There is a song that a lot of people are saying there needs to be a new rendition, a countrified version about this one that's been so viral. 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

0: 45, Kevin Jagers at 4:45, River Swigum at 6:45, Addison Mollick at 7, and closing out the bash, your Saturday headliner, the Feud and Hillbillies at 9:15. 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
5: Lows level off around 56. Tonight, under partly cloudy skies, with a chance for storms. Southwest winds, 8 to 15 miles per hour. Chance for showers. Tomorrow, highs level off around 70. Partly cloudy skies. Mainly cloudy skies expected. Tomorrow night, thunderstorms likely. Lows around 52. I'm meteorologist Kara Foster on Bluff Country 103.5 KNEI. Currently, it's 74 degrees.

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